0: pretending to be a tourist, pretending to be a visitor, saying they want to go to Disneyland, they want to go visit a monument or go to a national park, but the real reason they're here is to have a child, to make that child an automatic citizen, leave our country, and then have a U.S. citizen child. It gives them access under this broken system to welfare benefits, ultimately to the voting booth, and all the other rights and privileges that belong solely to Americans. So that practice of birth tourism is, as of the signing of this order, hereby banned.
1: President Trump says he believes his latest actions will be constitutional. In June, the Supreme Court upheld a broad conception of birthright citizenship, rejecting Trump's previous efforts. More on these stories at townhall.com.
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1: Oil prices are higher, and as a result, stocks finish lower. We hear more on today's market activity from correspondent Seth Soutelle. He reports from New York City.
4: Stocks slipped on Wall Street as oil prices rose and more company earnings reports rolled in. The S&P 500 fell 0.2% Thursday. The Dow fell 464 points. That's about 0.9%. The Nasdaq Composite slipped 0.1%. Warner Brothers Discovery rose 1.7% after reporting earnings that beat estimates. Honeywell Aerospace slumped 23% after its results came up short. The price of Brent crude rose nearly 4% to about $82.50 a barrel. Treasury yields moved higher in the bond market. The yield on the 10-year Treasury rose to 4.66%. Seth Soutelle, New York.
1: News and analysis at townhall.com. From Washington, I'm Keith Peters reporting. Myanmar's military ruler is visiting neighboring Thailand.
5: Ever since he launched his coup, Min Aung Hlaing has been an international pariah, accused of crimes against humanity and of destroying Myanmar's democracy. Now Thailand has invited the coup leader for a two-day official visit, a decision criticized by human rights groups as giving legitimacy to a brutal military regime. The Thai government argues that it must re-engage with Myanmar to address problems along their shared border. But there's also a recognition that Min Aung Hlaing's position has become much stronger thanks to the support he's had from China.
1: The BBC's Jonathan Head. Ugandan authorities have gained parliamentary approval to deploy troops to Gaza as part of an international force. This marks Uganda's first public indication of its willingness to join the International Stabilization Force for Gaza. More on these stories at townhall.com.
6: With your Thursday evening Lake Hartsville weather forecast tonight, a low near 70. On Friday, partly sunny, 87, chance of an afternoon storm, overnight low 71. Saturday, partly sunny, 90, chance of rain and thunder, overnight low 70. Partly sunny on Sunday, 92, chance of rain and thunder, overnight 72. Make it a super evening.
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Don't you dare think I don't think about it. That's Darius Rucker. It's Real Country. I'm Gary Walker. Matter of fact, I think about when I leave this world, you know what I'm going to be doing? I'm going to be loving you with my cowboy boots on. It's Ricky Van Shelton on Real Country.

young schoolboy in Austin, Texas. He was only 14 years old. He began writing songs. I'm talking about George Burge. It won't be long. It won't be long till we're talking about 2027. Happy Thursday, Friday Eve, I call it, August 6, 2026. It's the 218th day of the year. We got 147 days before we start talking about 2027. 47th day of summer. Hang on, you got 48 days left till fall. And the leaves start falling, turning colors. And I love that time of the year. I'm Gary Walker. It won't be long before I play more real country. I'm going to play that boy from Oklahoma, Blake Shelton. I got that Kentucky boy on the way, Ricky Skaggs. And that boy that was born in Texas, raised in Oklahoma. Hang on for Roger Dodger. Roger Miller, real country.

0: I don't know what was going on during that recording session. I do know Roger Miller. He was a bellhop in Nashville, and he was hired to play fiddle in Minnie Pearl's road band, and then he played with Willie Nelson and Ray Price's Cherokee Cowboys. And, well, as they say, the rest is musical history. I'm Gary Walker. I got more history coming up. Luke Combs on the way, and Joe DeMessina from Rio Country.
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1: Oh, she is not going anywhere, not after Cole Swindell did his reimagined take on She Had Me at Heads, Carolina. Joe DiMessina from Rio Country.
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Darling, I've wasted a lot of years not seeing the real you. But tonight your beauty is shining through. And I never took the time to let you know. So before he takes you away, please let me say.

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1: News this hour from Town Hall. I'm Keith Peters in Washington. Proposed regulation changes for the Project Head Start program have now been posted.
2: The Trump administration is moving ahead with its plans to overhaul Head Start, a key early education program for the nation's poorest children. Officials from the Department of Health and Human Services say the changes, now posted online, would encourage more local decision-making by eliminating many federal regulations. The program currently serves around 700 vulnerable children, including those who are homeless or in foster care. The proposed changes would replace extensive federal regulations with state and local requirements. Experts warn it may also lower standards. The public has 60 days to weigh in. I'm Lisa Dwyer.
1: A Senate committee votes along party lines in favor of holding former NIH Director Dr. Anthony Fauci in contempt of Congress for refusing to testify about the origins of the COVID virus. Correspondent Laura Winters reports.
3: Prior to the vote, Kentucky Senator Republican Rand Paul, who chairs the Senate Homeland Security Committee, telling members,
4: "Holding a witness in contempt is a serious thing, and it should be rare. But the contempt power exists for precisely this circumstance."
3: Meanwhile, the top Democrat on the committee, outgoing Michigan Senator Gary Peters, saying this,
5: "I urge my colleagues to protect this committee, protect the Senate's institutional powers, and oppose this resolution.
3: The resolution passing along party lines. Laura Winters reporting.
1: A New Mexico court has ordered Instagram and Facebook parent company Meta to pay $567 million to address harms to young people from its platforms. On Wall Street, the Dow down by 464 points, the S&P lower by 13. More at townhall.com.
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1: The Food and Drug Administration has approved a new flu vaccine for older people.
8: This will be the first vaccine made with the same mRNA technology that was key to ending the COVID-19 pandemic. Moderna, the Cambridge, Massachusetts-based company, says it expects some supply to be available in certain stores soon. The shot is called Emflaciva and is for adults age 50 and older. It offers an additional option among the multiple flu vaccines available, including three specifically recommended for people age 65 or older who are especially vulnerable to influenza. John Scott reported.
1: W.K. Kellogg said Thursday that it will remove artificial colors from all its cereals by the end of this year. The change comes a year ahead of schedule. Kellogg said last August that it would remove synthetic dyes from its cereals by the end of 2027. News and analysis at townhall.com. From Washington, I'm Keith Peters. Scientists have captured images of the sun's surface in the finest detail yet.
9: Researchers got the up-close look thanks to a telescope on the Hawaiian island of Maui. They saw strange, feathery patterns rippling across the sun's surface. Evidence of a well-known phenomenon that, until now, hadn't been seen in such brilliant detail. It can help researchers better understand solar magnetic fields. Intense solar storms on the sun can scramble GPS and other forms of communication on Earth. Rich Thomason reporting.
1: A rare total solar eclipse is set to sweep over parts of Europe next week, drawing millions of enthusiasts. The event is expected to boost tourism in Spain, where the path of total darkness will pass on August 12th. Parts of Greenland, Iceland, and Portugal will also experience the eclipse. More on these stories available at townhall.com. From Washington, I'm Keith Peters.
10: With your Thursday evening Leichhardt's Poll weather forecast tonight, a low near 70. On Friday, partly sunny, 87. Chance of an afternoon storm. Overnight, low 71. Saturday, partly sunny, 90. Chance of rain and thunder. Overnight, low 70. Partly sunny on Sunday, 92. Chance of rain and thunder. Overnight, 72. Make it a super evening.
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I can't keep my foot still. I'm tapping my foot. I love that kind of groove. It's a JT Josh Turner. It's all over me. Hello, I'm Gary Walker. I think it's all over this guy, Mark Chestnut. It's a tad bit too late, I do believe, on Real Country.

0: Miss Ella Langley. She dropped that to country radio March of 2026, and I thank her very much. The second single from her second studio album, Dandelion. Ella co-wrote that song with Michael Hardy, or you know better as Hardy. Produced it with Miranda Lambert. It peaked at number two on the Billboard Hot 100 chart, being blocked by her very own Choose in Texas, which 15 non-consecutive weeks at number one and counting. Before I played Ella, I played Mark Chestnut, and it's just, I'm sorry, a tad bit too late. I'm Gary Walker. I'm thinking it's never too late for more real country. Dwight Yoakam on the way. I've got Chris Young and that Florida boy, John Anderson, coming at you on Real Country.
1: 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Real country. Oh.

0: Where does the time fly by? Where does it go? That man has been around for coming up on 5 decades. I'm talking about John Anderson, that Florida boy. He has charted more than 40 singles on the Billboard country music charts, including that one right there, reminiscing about 1959. I'm Gary Walker. I'm reminiscing about more real country on the way. I've got Riley Green, and we're going to pop a top again coming up on the weekend with Jim Ed Brown.
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0: Go ahead. It's Friday Eve. Jim Ed Brown, Rio Country.
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1: News this hour from Town Hall. I'm Keith Peters in Washington. Police say a man charged with starting one of the wildfires in Spokane, Washington, admitted to the crime.
2: Aaron Farinacci is being charged with first-degree arson for allegedly sparking the Old Trails fire in Spokane. County Detective Michael Drapeau says Farinacci confessed to the crime and planned it for weeks. According to court documents, he looked up the work of a serial arsonist and purchased items to make an incendiary device. Police say Farinacci told them he knew it was going to get bad, but claimed he didn't intend it to grow as much as it did.
3: They were kind of bent over and looked like they were doing something towards the tree line.
2: Resident Paul Child is credited with leading police to the suspect after spotting a man standing by some railroad tracks and acting suspicious.
3: My daughter was sitting on the porch out there, and she says there's a fire.
2: I'm Jennifer King.
1: There's a new AP NORC poll on Americans' views on the impact of extreme heat.
4: A new AP NORC poll finds that Americans are increasingly noticing the impact of extreme heat on their lives. According to the survey, U.S. adults nationally have become more likely to say that extreme heat has had either a major impact or a minor impact on their travel or vacation plans, electricity bills, their sleep, their families, outdoor activities, and more since 2024. Much of that shift was among people who live in the West or Midwest. At the same time, belief in climate change has declined slightly since last year, with Democrats more like than Republicans to say that extreme heat has had a major impact on their lives. I'm Lisa Dwyer.
1: On Wall Street today, the Dow Jones Industrial Average was down by 464 points. The NASDAQ dropping by 15, with the S&P 500 index lower by 13. 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
1: It is the 81st anniversary of the United States atomic bombing of Hiroshima. We hear more on the commemoration of this event from correspondent Donna Warder reporting.
7: A peace bell rang at 8:15 a.m. local time Thursday to mark 81 years ago when the U.S. dropped an atomic bomb on the Japanese city of Hiroshima and 3 days later Nagasaki. Hiroshima's mayor Kazumi Matsui criticized major powers for waging wars. He urged them to stop justifying the possession of nuclear weapons. Downplaying the inhumanity of nuclear weapons and accepting the use of force to pursue one's own prosperity, risk cycles of violent retaliation that could ultimately result in another Hiroshima or Nagasaki. I'm Donna Warder.
1: News and analysis at townhall.com. From Washington, I'm Keith Peters. Federal investigators are looking into a communications breakdown involving the president's helicopter. Willie Nelson reports.
8: The National Transportation Safety Board and Federal Aviation Administration are examining an incident Tuesday involving Marine One as it departed with President Trump on board. Protocols require a ground stop when the presidential helicopter flies near Reagan National. The pilot tried multiple times to reach the tower, but the transmissions were unclear. Controllers later warned of departing aircraft, and Marine One held. Officials say the president was never in danger. Willie Nelson, The White House.
1: The Food and Drug Administration has approved a new flu vaccine for older people, the first made with the same mRNA technology that was key to ending the COVID-19 pandemic. Moderna announced the approval late Wednesday. The Cambridge, Massachusetts-based company says it expects some supply to be available in certain stores soon. More at townhall.com.
9: With your Thursday evening Lake Hartsville weather forecast tonight, a low near 70. On Friday, partly sunny, 87. Chance of an afternoon storm. Overnight, low 71. Saturday, partly sunny, 90. Chance of rain and thunder. Overnight, low 70. Partly sunny on Sunday, 92. Chance of rain and thunder. Overnight, 72. Make it a super evening.
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Well, you know you mean business if you had not one but two dozen roses. Shenandoah, Rio Country. I'm Gary Walker from the soundtrack. Remember that movie, Runaway Bride, with Julia Roberts? Richard Gere. I love you, Martina McBride.

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I spent a few long summers

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He said, I'll see my wife and son.

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Talking to mom on the phone one night. Getting all caught up on the gossip.

Brooks and Dunn, they are back with yet another duets album, revamping 18 of their most beloved country hits into collaborations with a, I guess you can call it, an array of modern stars, the Country Music Hall of Fame duo. They announced Reboot 2, a batch of songs that follow their 2019 duets effort called Reboot. Matter of fact, I think, if I'm not mistaken, they got a reboot of that one with a Jelly Roll. You got to believe, Brooks and Dunn, you got to believe they're out on the road. They're hitting the road for their 2026 Neon Moon Tour. That's going to kick off next month in September. And before that, you know I love you with Martina McBride and More Real Country. I'm Gary Walker. Queued up, Don Williams. I've got Mary Chapin Carpenter and Georgia Boy, Jason Aldean from Real Country.

0: Jason Aldean asking the question, how far does goodbye go? I plead the fifth. Yeah, I take the Fifth Amendment. Why not? Fauci did it 111 times last week. Why can't I? It's Real Country. How far does a goodbye go? That is from his Songs About Us album. Matter of fact, summertime is here and he's out running the roads. He's on tour with his Songs About Us tour through September. It's Real Country. And I got more coming up. Brad Paisley and the Oak Ridge Boys.
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9: 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Encore Productions will be having performances of the knee-slapping murder mystery spoof, Wrong Window, September 18th through the 20th and the 25th through the 27th, Elbert Theater in Elberton. This has been a check-in with your WKLY Community Events Calendar.
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0: I don't know about you, but I love that kind of carrying on. They've been around, over 50 years making great music at the Oak Ridge Boys Real Country.
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1: News this hour from Town Hall. I'm Jason Walker. President Trump is moving to curb eligibility to birthright citizenship, signing a pair of executive orders Thursday after the Supreme Court rejected an earlier attempt. Here's White House Deputy Chief of Staff Stephen Miller.
2: The idea that people come here pretending to be a tourist, pretending to be a visitor, saying they want to go to Disneyland, they want to go visit a monument or go to a national park, but the real reason they're here is to have a child, to make that child an automatic citizen, leave our country, and then have a U.S. citizen child. It gives them access under this broken system to welfare benefits, ultimately to the voting booth, and all the other rights and privileges that belong solely to Americans. So that practice of birth tourism is, as of the signing of this order, hereby banned.
1: And the president says he believes his latest actions will indeed be constitutional. Longtime lawmaker is making some progress now in his bid to overcome illness and return to the job. Here's Ed Donahue.
3: Kentucky Republican Senator Mitch McConnell says he's leaving a rehabilitation center and will continue his recovery from home. The 84-year-old former Senate Majority Leader was first admitted to a hospital almost 2 months ago. McConnell disclosed weeks later he fell and was undergoing physical therapy. He gave no specific date for his return to the Capitol, but senators are expected to leave Washington soon for the traditional August recess. McConnell's absence shrinks the Republican majority in the Senate. He is determined to finish out his seventh term, which ends in January. Ed Donahue, Washington.
1: A New Mexico court ordering Instagram and Facebook parent company Meta to pay $567 million to address harms to young people from the platforms. Order comes in the second phase of a landmark trial in the social media giant. More on these stories, townhall.com.
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1: Myanmar's military ruler visiting neighboring Thailand. Here's the BBC's Jonathan Head.
13: Ever since he launched his coup, Min Aung Hlaing has been an international pariah, accused of crimes against humanity and of destroying Myanmar's democracy. Now Thailand has invited the coup leader for a two-day official visit, a decision criticized by human rights groups as giving legitimacy to a brutal military regime. The Thai government argues that it must re-engage with Myanmar to address problems along their shared border. But there's also a recognition that Min Aung Hlaing's position has become much stronger thanks to the support he's had from China.
1: Ugandan authorities have gained parliamentary approval to deploy troops to Gaza as part of an international force. This marks Uganda's first public indication of its overall willingness to join the International Stabilization Force for Gaza. Breaking news and analysis, townhall.com. Ford is introducing a mid-size electric pickup just under $30,000. Here's Bill Alexander.
14: It's the Ford Fathom, starting at about $28,000, as Ford looks to offer an affordable model in a market full of pricey electric vehicles. While the automaker didn't show off what it will look like, the Fathom will have a standard range battery, 5 seats, and Ford's Blue Cruise driver assistance, as well as Apple Maps integration.
1: Meta says one of its artificial intelligence models access the internet on its own and hacked another company. That's the latest in a series of disclosures about AI models going nuts. OpenAI and Anthropic have described cases of AI models going beyond humans' instructions to access the web and then find ways around the company's digital security. More on these stories, townhall.com.
6: With your Thursday evening Lake Hartsville weather forecast tonight, a low near 70. On Friday, partly sunny, 87. Chance of an afternoon storm. Overnight, low 71. Saturday, partly sunny, 90. Chance of rain and thunder. Overnight, low 70. Partly sunny on Sunday, 92. Chance of rain and thunder. Overnight, 72. Make it a super evening.
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Sticks and stones may break my bones, but more real country will never harm me. What? That's Tracy Lawrence. Here comes that honky-tonk man. Call him Dwight Yoakam on Real Country.

That king, King George, has got his queen, Queen Norma. She makes everything all right. Like that love thing does. What do you think George Strait's first single was? Anybody know? Texas native, real life working cowboy. He was working a ranch before launching a career as a country superstar. Debut single, you know it, Unwound, did well enough that MCA Records offered him a chance to record an entire album. When he kicked off his mainstream career in the early 80s, he reached a whole new level of chart success, notching a, check this out, record-breaking 60 number one hits on the country charts. And before that, that honky-tonk man I played, Dwight Yoakam, I'm Gary Walker, call me that real country man. I've got to, how about I play Lainey Wilson? That won't make you mad, will it? Also, Vince Gill coming up, and Drew Baldridge on Real Country.

0: I call him that boy from Illinois. His mom and daddy call him Andrew Ray Baldridge. Sometimes I like to call him Drew Baldridge. He dropped that when she's somebody's daughter in 2019. He posted an online video in 2021, and he got 10 million views. It went viral in only one day. I'm Gary Walker, and I got more real country coming up. Well, because that's why I'm here, right? I've got George, number four, George Hamilton, the fourth, and hang on for Dierks Bentley from Real Country.
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1: News this hour from Town Hall. I'm Jason Walker. President Trump signing a pair of executive orders Thursday. They're intended to narrow birthright citizenship and crack down on women coming into America to give birth so their child automatically becomes a citizen. Last month, Supreme Court struck down his bid to end automatic citizenship for youngsters born in the U.S.
2: We had a very unfortunate decision in the Supreme Court concerning birthright. It was close, but a very, very unfortunate decision. So we're making adjustments because it's very unfair.
1: Food and Drug Administration has approved a new flu vaccine for the older set. Here's John Scott.
3: This will be the first vaccine made with the same mRNA technology that was key to ending the COVID-19 pandemic. Moderna, the Cambridge, Massachusetts-based company, says it expects some supply to be available in certain stores soon. The shot is called Emflaciva and is for adults age 50 and older. It offers an additional option among the multiple flu vaccines available, including three specifically recommended for people age 65 or older who are especially vulnerable to influenza. John Scott reporting.
1: A New Mexico court has ordered Instagram and Facebook parent company Meta to pay $567 million to address harms to young people from its platforms. Stock in Elon Musk SpaceX company rose Thursday, even after a number of insiders were freed up to sell for the first time. Investors have dumped SpaceX shares in recent days in anticipation of insiders possibly selling in the first of several lockup expirations. More than 900 million shares became newly available to buy or sell. More on these stories, townhall.com.
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1: Vice President J.D. Vance pushing back against those claims that he's anti-Jewish. Vance telling Salem Radio Network host Hugh Hewitt the criticism is very unfair and that he will work to more clearly explain his relationship with Israel.
8: There are some Israelis who are just so used, at least some people in Israeli media, who are so used to politicians just taking as a given that America and Israel always have shared interests. When I think the reality is that we often have shared interests, but we don't always. And I don't think that makes me anti-Semitic, and I don't think it makes me anti-Israel. I just think it makes me honest.
1: Trump administration plans to overhaul Head Start, that, of course, the decades-old education program for kids. Department of Health and Human Services says the changes would encourage more local decision-making by eliminating federal regulations. Breaking news and analysis, townhall.com. United States suspending government operations in a western Mexican state, including USDA inspections required for avocado exports. Here's Jennifer King.
9: The U.S. announced it has suspended government operations in Michoacan. The cartel-plagued state in Mexico, which is the leading exporter of avocados to the U.S. because of a threat to U.S. interests.
10: Una suspensión temporal.
9: Michoacan's governor, Alfredo Ramirez Padilla, says there's been a temporary halt to avocado inspections there to safeguard workers due to recent extortion arrests. That will disrupt avocado exports. When you think of the danger in Mexico from organized crime, you might not think of U.S. government fruit inspectors, but besides trafficking trafficking drugs, cartels also make money through extortion, including of the avocado industry. I'm Jennifer King.
1: Offshore wind company has reached a $1.2 billion settlement with the Trump administration to walk away from projects off New York, California, and Louisiana. More on these stories, townhall.com.
6: With your Friday morning weekend Lake Hartsville weather forecast at a partly sunny 87, chance of scattered rain and thunder, tonight a low 71. For the weekend Saturday, partly sunny, 90, chance of rain and thunder, overnight 70. By Sunday, partly sunny, 92, chance of rain and thunder, overnight low 72. Make it a super weekend.
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We're playing your real country favorites. Thanks so much for listening. So, car insurance is supposed to compensate you for any damage to your vehicle, right? Not all the time. Insurance will cover bad luck and bad judgment, like driving too fast on ice and crashing. But it won't cover intentional acts. If your spouse took a bat to your car hood during an argument, or you broke your car window in order to get your keys, get ready to pay for the damage yourself.

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1: News this hour from townhall.com. I'm Jason Walker. Longtime lawmaker showing progress in his bid to return to work.
2: Kentucky Republican Senator Mitch McConnell says he's leaving a rehabilitation center and will continue his recovery from home. The 84-year-old former Senate Majority Leader was first admitted to a hospital almost 2 months ago. McConnell disclosed weeks later he fell and was undergoing physical therapy. He gave no specific date for his return to the Capitol, but...
1: Here's the latest now on that missile testing, the most recent one from North Korea. Karen Chamas has the latest.
3: South Korea has said...
2: Ed Donahue, Washington.
3: An unidentified projectile towards the water off its east coast. The move is the latest in a string of weapons tests by North Korea this year. South Korea's military did not identify the type of missile, but said the launch took place on Thursday. It comes as North Korean leader Kim Jong-un continues to focus on enlarging the state's nuclear and missile arsenals. Experts say Kim wants international recognition as a nuclear state in order to demand the lifting of economic sanctions. I'm Karen Chamas.
1: Well, new executive orders are now targeting birth tourism and citizenship rules.
4: President Trump signed executive orders limiting automatic citizenship in specific cases after a Supreme Court decision blocked a broader effort.
5: We had a very unfortunate decision in the Supreme Court concerning birthright. It was close, but a very, very unfortunate decision. So we're making adjustments because it's very unfair.
4: The orders target birth tourism, certain foreign diplomats, and members of designated terrorist groups. Willie Nelson, the White House.
1: And also from the White House, the Trump team is making plans now to go about overhauling Head Start. This is more news, townhall.com.
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1: Kellogg's Cereal Company will remove artificial colors from all cereals by the end of this year.
7: The change comes a year ahead of schedule. Kellogg said last August that it would remove synthetic dyes from its cereals by the end of 2027. The company has identified fruit and vegetable-based juices that will give cereals like Fruit Loops and Apple Jacks their distinctive colors. The Battle Creek, Michigan-based company has also invested in equipment that will allow it to transition to natural colors.
1: Congolese health authorities have quarantined 200 boat passengers. That follows the death of a traveler with Ebola-like symptoms. Congo has been battling the outbreak since May. More than 4,000 cases and 1,800 deaths. Ugandan authorities have gained parliamentary approval to deploy troops to Gaza as part of an international force. That marks Uganda's first public indication of its willingness to join the team. Breaking news and analysis, townhall.com. United States Senate confirming Dr. Erica Schwartz as the new director of the CDC.
8: Schwartz, a former deputy surgeon general and retired U.S. Coast Guard officer, was nominated for the job in April and is the first black woman to serve as director of the CDC. She's a notable departure from prior contenders considered by the Trump administration who have supported the policy of Make America Healthy Again. She has a lengthy record of guiding vaccination programs and crisis responses for the government. The CDC has been without an official director for a year since Dr. Susan Menarez was removed less than a month into the job after clashing with U.S. Health and Human Services Secretary Robert F. Kennedy Jr. over vaccine policies. Bernie Bennett, Washington.
1: FDA approving a new flu vaccine for older people. It's the first made with the same mRNA technology that was key to battling COVID. More on these stories, townhall.com.
9: With your Friday morning weekend Lake Hearts Poll. Weather forecast at a partly sunny 87, chance of scattered rain and thunder. Tonight a low 71. For the weekend Saturday, partly sunny 90, chance of rain and thunder. Overnight 70. By Sunday, partly sunny 92, chance of rain and thunder. Overnight low 72. Make it a super weekend.
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keeping you company with the best real country music. If you're a parent, don't get your school-age child a tutor. Just make sure he or she gets enough sleep. New research finds that missing just a single hour of sleep turns a sixth grader's brain into that of a fourth grader. Also, teens who received A's averaged about 15 more minutes sleep than the B students, who in turn averaged 15 more minutes than the C's, and so on.

Papa, don't you worry about it none now. Everything's gonna be all right, Papa. They're teaching us a lesson today. We're learning pretty well, too. We've already learned a whole lot of stuff already. Things like

0: 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Here comes more great real country music.
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13: 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Nancy Hart Masonic Lodge Jeep and Antique Car Show. It's coming up Saturday, September 19th from 10 a.m. to 2 p.m. Car and Jeep registration beginning at 9 a.m. Plaques for each division. 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Encore Productions will be having performances of the knee-slapping murder mystery spoof, Wrong Window, September 18th through the 20th and the 25th through the 27th, Elbert Theater in Elberton. This has been a check-in with your WKLY Community Events Calendar.
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0: 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Thanks so much for listening. 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When you're upset, so is your dog, say canine behavior experts. If he isn't used to seeing you angry, your shouting or angry gestures will put him on edge, and that could lead to barking, nipping, or trying to settle the fight himself. In some cases, your dog may even start to associate your angry or aggressive mood with your partner's presence. If that happens, your pooch may consider your significant other threatening and may try to bite.
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1: News this hour from Town Hall. I'm Jason Walker. Boy, it was a very chilly reception for New York City's Democrat Socialist Mayor Zohran Mamdani at a pro-police event. Here's correspondent Laura Winters.
2: You can hear the noise as Mayor Mamdani started speaking on stage. He was relentlessly booed at the New York City police event on Staten Island, a borough where many firefighters and police officers live and voters lean Republican. The mayor making a few brief remarks and leaving the stage in under a minute. This was a national night out against crime event attended by close to 4,000 people. Laura Winters reporting.
1: Iran is in the final stage of drafting an agreement on the Strait of Hormuz with Oman. At least two vessels were hit in the strait in the past week. Authorities say a man charged with starting one of those wildfires in Spokane, Washington, has admitted to the crime. More from correspondent Jennifer King.
3: Aaron Farinacci is being charged with first-degree arson for allegedly sparking the Old Trails fire in Spokane. County Detective Michael Drapeau says Farinacci confessed to the crime and planned it for weeks. According to court documents, he looked up the work of a serial arsonist and purchased items to make an incendiary device. Police say Farinacci told them he knew it was going to get bad, but claimed he didn't intend it to grow as much as it did.
4: They were kind of bent over and looked like they were doing something towards the tree line.
3: Resident Paul Child is credited with leading police to the suspect after spotting a man standing by some railroad tracks and acting suspicious.
4: My daughter was sitting on the porch out there, and she says there's a fire.
3: I'm Jennifer King.
1: Tensions rising still on the Korean Peninsula. The communist North launching another short-range ballistic missile toward the open sea. That was early Thursday from the eastern coastal Wonsan area. More on these stories, townhall.com.
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1: Well, federal investigators looking into that communication breakdown involving the president's helicopter.
7: The National Transportation Safety Board and Federal Aviation Administration are examining an incident Tuesday involving Marine One as it departed with President Trump on board. Protocols require a ground stop when the presidential helicopter flies near Reagan National. The pilot tried multiple times to reach the tower, but the transmissions were unclear. Controllers later warned of departing aircraft, and Marine One held. Officials say the president was never in danger. Willie Nelson, The White House.
1: In New Mexico, a court there has ordered both Instagram and Facebook parent company Meta to pay $567 million. That's to address harms to young people from its platforms. The order comes in the second phase of a landmark trial in social media giant lost in March. Breaking news and analysis, townhall.com. Scientists capturing images of the sun's surface in the hottest detail yet. Here's Rich Thomason.
8: Researchers got the up-close look thanks to a telescope on the Hawaiian island of Maui. They saw strange, feathery patterns rippling across the sun's surface, evidence of a well-known phenomenon that, until now, hadn't been seen in such brilliant detail. It can help researchers better understand solar magnetic fields. Intense solar storms on the sun can scramble GPS and other forms of communication on Earth. Rich Thomason reporting.
1: Kellogg removing artificial colors from all cereals by the end of the year. Change comes a year ahead of schedule. Kellogg said last August it would remove synthetic dyes from cereals by the end of 27. But the company has identified fruit and vegetable-based juices that will give cereals like Fruit Loops and Apple Jacks their distinctive colors. 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
9: Hey, Hartwell Weather.
10: With your Friday morning weekend, Lake Hartwell weather forecast at a partly sunny 87, chance of scattered rain and thunder. Tonight, a low 71. For the weekend, Saturday, partly sunny, 90, chance of rain and thunder, overnight 70. By Sunday, partly sunny, 92, chance of rain and thunder, overnight low 72. Make it a super weekend.
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Joe Diffie, Ships That Don't Come In, right here in Real Country. I'm Tammy Lively. I'm still waiting for my Powerball ship to come in. It didn't this last time, but we'll try again Saturday. $856 million, that Powerball jackpot. Here's one from Keith Whitley. It's called Don't Close Your Eyes, right here in Real Country. And

That's Jason Aldean with Night Train right here in Real Country. I was shocked to read this morning that the season finale of The Bear was on FX last night. I had no idea that the new season had even started. I've always been a big fan of The Bear, but I don't understand why at all the award shows it's in a comedy category. It's not a comedy. It's a drama, people. Hey, I'm going to check that out. Keep it here. We've got some great music coming up. Going to do some George Strait, Clint Black, and hopefully some Kathy Mattea, too, next.

0: That's Ko Wetzel right here in Real Country. He's got a new collaboration coming out on Friday with Ella Langley. It's called Jaded. Looking forward to hearing it. Sounds like it's a good one. Keep it right here. Lots of great music on the way. We're going to get to some Hardy, Josh Turner, and more right here in Real Country.
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0: That's Lone Star. I'm already there, right here in real country. Richie McDonald, the lead singer for Lone Star, co-wrote that song after getting off the phone with his four-year-old son, asking him, "Daddy, when are you going to be home?" And he said he hung up the phone and just cried his eyes out because he thought, "I'm already there. Take a look around," and boom, we got that beautiful song. How you doing? I'm Tammy. We've got lots of great songs coming up. Keep it here for Josh Turner, Hardy, and
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1: News this hour from Town Hall. I'm Jason Walker. A Democratic candidate in Wisconsin under heavy fire right now for her comments concerning President Trump.
2: Turning Wisconsin into a sanctuary state and abolishing police and prisons. Hong claimed the comment was just restaurant slang, but critics say the language was reckless and dangerous given the multiple assassination attempts on the president. Willie Nelson, The White House.
1: President Trump.

0: Trump is moving to curb eligibility to birthright citizenship, signing not one but a couple of executive orders after the Supreme Court rejected an earlier attempt last month. White House Deputy Chief of Staff Stephen Miller.
1: The idea that people come here pretending to be a tourist, pretending to be a visitor, saying they want to go to Disneyland, they want to go visit a monument or go to a national park, but the real reason they're here is to have a child, to make that child an automatic citizen, leave our country, and then have a U.S. citizen child. It gives them access under this broken system to welfare benefits, ultimately to the voting booth, and all the other rights and privileges that belong solely to Americans. So that practice of birth tourism is, as of the signing of this order, hereby banned.
0: Authorities say the man charged with starting one of the wildfires near Spokane actually planned that crime for weeks in advance and researched when the weather would be best for starting the fire. Boyhood home of Apollo 11 astronaut Neil Armstrong up for sale in Ohio. Current owner is asking $430,000. It's where Armstrong grew up and made model airplanes. More on these stories at townhall.com.
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0: The head of the military in Myanmar is visiting neighboring Thailand. BBC's Jonathan Head is there and files this report.
3: Ever since he launched his coup, Min Aung Hlaing has been an international pariah, accused of crimes against humanity and of destroying Myanmar's democracy. Now Thailand has invited the coup leader for a two-day official visit, a decision criticized by human rights groups as giving legitimacy to a brutal military regime. The Thai government argues that it must re-engage with Myanmar to address problems along their shared border. But there's also a recognition that Min Aung Hlaing's position has become much stronger thanks to the support he's had from China.
0: We're just getting word right now out of Thailand, a school fire, a high school. Apparently officials do say there have been deaths and injuries. Again, a school fire in Thailand. Breaking news and analysis, townhall.com. Ford is introducing a mid-size electric pickup that's under $30,000.
4: It's the Ford Fathom, starting at about $28,000, as Ford looks to offer an affordable model in a market full of pricey electric vehicles. While the automaker didn't show off what it will look like, the Fathom will have a standard range battery, 5 seats, and Ford's Blue Cruise driver assistance, as well as Apple Maps integration.
0: Meta says one of its artificial intelligence models accessed the internet on its own and hacked another company. It's just the latest in a series of disclosures about AI models going rogue. OpenAI and Anthropic have described cases of AI models going beyond human beings' instructions to access the web and in some ways finding other companies' digital security. More on these stories, townhall.com.
5: With your Friday morning weekend Lake Hartsville weather forecast, at a partly sunny 87, chance of scattered rain and thunder. Tonight a low 71. For the weekend Saturday, partly sunny, 90, chance of rain and thunder. Overnight 70. By Sunday, partly sunny, 92, chance of rain and thunder. Overnight low 72. Make it a super weekend.
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1: It's Chris Young with Tomorrow right here in Real Country. Hey, let's think about today. Welcome to the weekend. Finally made it to Friday with some Statler Brothers. Hello, Mary Lou, right here in Real Country. Nice to

0: That's Tucker Wetmore, who has a summer mixtape of sorts out. It's called Sunburn Mixtape. You might want to check it out. I think he's got three new tracks on there. I'm Tammy Lively. Great music on the way from Ed Bruce. And we'll get to some Sarah Evans coming up real soon here in Real Country.
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0: That's music from Kenny Rogers right here in Real Country. I was very happy to see the other day that Notre Dame and USC have announced that they are going to resume their rivalry in 2030. A little bit of modifications to the schedule, but they will be playing again. And this Notre Dame fan is here for it. Not a big fan of USC. Not at all. So it's a fun rivalry. Hey, we've got Lori Morgan on the way. Keep it here for that. We'll do some Luke Combs, too.
1: 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The government is over $38 trillion in debt, which means the IRS isn't slowing down. 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
8: 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Encore Productions in Elberton having performances of the knee-slapping murder mystery spoof Wrong Window, September 18th through the 20th and 25th through the 27th from the Elberton Theater at 100 South Oliver Street in Elberton. 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

0: Here's Lori Morgan right here in Real Country. Everybody tries to keep that AC bill down in the summertime, right? 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Unless, of course, you're like me and you're menopausal, then it needs to be on 60 for sure.
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1: News this hour from Town Hall. I'm Jason Walker. It has always been said, politics, a dirty game, and this pretty much proves it. Wisconsin Democratic gubernatorial candidate under fire for her comments about President Trump. Francesca Hong says, quote, "It's about time we 86 Trump." She's also called for violence against ICE, turning Wisconsin into a sanctuary state, and abolishing all police and prisons. President Trump signing two executive orders intended to narrow birthright citizenship and crack down on women coming to America just to give birth so their child automatically becomes an American. Last month, a Supreme Court struck down his bid to end automatic citizenship for kids born in the U.S.
2: We had a very unfortunate decision in the Supreme Court concerning birthright. It was close, but a very, very unfortunate decision. So we're making adjustments because it's very unfair.
1: FDA approving a new flu vaccine for older folks.
3: This will be the first vaccine made with the same mRNA technology that was key to ending the COVID-19 pandemic. Moderna, the Cambridge, Massachusetts-based company, says it expects some supply to be available in certain stores soon. The shot is called Emflaciva and is for adults age 50 and older. It offers an additional option among the multiple flu vaccines available, including three specifically recommended for people age 65 or older who are especially vulnerable to influenza. John Scott reporting.
1: Well, police now say that a man who's been charged with starting one of the wildfires in Washington state actually planned that crime for several weeks. He did a lot of research to find out when the weather would be best. We're actually starting a forest fire. More on these stories, townhall.com.
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1: Vice President J.D. Vance pushing back against those claims that say he's anti-Jewish. Vance telling the Salem Radio Network and host Hugh Hewitt the criticism is unfair and that he will work to more clearly explain his relationship with Israel.
6: There are some Israelis who are just so used, at least some people in Israeli media, who are so used to politicians just taking as a given that America and Israel always have shared interests. When I think the reality is that we often have shared interests, but we don't always. And I don't think that makes me anti-Semitic, and I don't think it makes me anti-Israel. I just think it makes me honest.
1: Trump administration plans to overhaul Head Start, the education program for children. Now, Department of Health and Human Services says the changes would encourage more local decision-making by eliminating federal regulations. townhall.com. United States suspends government operations in a western Mexican state, including the USDA inspections required for avocado exports. Here's Jennifer King.
7: The U.S. announced it has suspended government operations in Michoacan. The cartel-plagued state in Mexico, which is the leading exporter of avocados to the U.S. because of a threat to U.S. interests.
8: Una suspensión temporal.
7: Michoacan's governor, Alfredo Ramirez Padilla, says there's been a temporary halt to avocado inspections there to safeguard workers due to recent extortion arrests. That will disrupt avocado exports. When you think of the danger in Mexico from organized crime, you might not think of U.S. government fruit inspectors, but besides trafficking drugs, cartels also make money through extortion, including of the avocado industry. I'm Jennifer King.
1: Offshore wind company reaching a $1.2 billion settlement with the Trump team to walk away from projects under development in New York, California, and Louisiana. More on these stories, townhall.com.
9: With your Friday morning weekend Lake Hartsville weather forecast, at a partly sunny 87, chance of scattered rain and thunder. Tonight a low 71. For the weekend Saturday, partly sunny, 90, chance of rain and thunder. Overnight 70. By Sunday, partly sunny, 92, chance of rain and thunder. Overnight low 72. Make it a super weekend.
10: 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These calendars have the Hart County School System schedule, as well as schedules for Hart County High School Bulldog football, junior varsity and middle school football, and Hart County varsity basketball. 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
13: Then walk out on me tonight.

That's Josh Turner right here in Real Country. Okay, the good news is there ain't nothing wrong with your radio, so crank it up. Here's one from Aaron Tippin in Real Country.

That's Ella Langley. Be her right here in Real Country. I guess you could say she's been looking for love in all the wrong places, right? Stick around. We've got Johnny Lee coming up. We'll also get to some Garth Brooks.

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When a stranger stopped beside me in an antique Cadillac.

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He said, this is where you get off, boy, 'cause I'm going back to Alabama. As I stepped out of that Cadillac, I said, mister, many thanks. He said, you don't have to call me mister, mister. The whole

0: That's David Allan Coe with The Ride right here in Real Country. Well, I read something this morning that did not make me feel good. Apparently, age 47 is the point where humans feel the healthiest, happiest, and most confident. A survey found that people around that age tend to feel better because they start to focus on well-being instead of appearance, which is what it should always be about. How you feel, not what size you're in or anything like that. So take it from an old broad. Take care of yourself.
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11: 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Encore Productions will be having performances of the knee-slapping murder mystery spoof, Wrong Window, September 18th through the 20th and the 25th through the 27th, Elbert Theater in Elberton. 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

0: North to Alaska, Johnny Horton right here in Real Country. Hey, we've always heard that ostriches bury their head in the sand, right? But it turns out that's not true. There's been a study done of over 200,000 ostriches over a period of 80 years, and there was not a single case where an ostrich buried its head in the sand or even attempted to do so.
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1: News this hour from Town Hall. I'm Jason Walker. New executive orders targeting birth tourism and citizenship rules.
2: President Trump signed executive orders limiting automatic citizenship in specific cases after a Supreme Court decision blocked a broader effort.
3: We had a very unfortunate decision in the Supreme Court concerning birthright. It was close, but a very, very unfortunate decision. So we're making adjustments because it's very unfair.
2: The orders target birth tourism, certain foreign diplomats, and members of designated terrorist groups. Willie Nelson, The White House.
1: Trump administration plans to overhaul Head Start, the education program for youngsters. Department of Health and Human Services says those changes would encourage more local decision-making by eliminating many federal regulations. The latest on that missile testing, North Korea.
4: South Korea has said North Korea has launched an unidentified projectile towards the water off its east coast. The move is the latest in a string of weapons tests by North Korea this year. South Korea's military did not identify the type of missile, but said the launch took place on Thursday. It comes as North Korean leader Kim Jong-un continues to focus on enlarging the state's nuclear and missile arsenals. Experts say Kim wants international recognition as a nuclear state in order to demand the lifting of economic sanctions. I'm Karen Shemes.
1: A little trouble for a pair of socialist Democrats. New York Mayor Zohran Mamdani booed off the stage as he began a speech at a New York police event on Staten Island. And a Democratic candidate for Wisconsin governor under fire for her comments about President Trump. Francesca Hong said, quote, "It's about time we 86 Trump." More on these stories, townhall.com.
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1: Kellogg's Cereal Company says it will remove artificial colors from all of its cereals by the end of this year.
6: The change comes a year ahead of schedule. Kellogg said last August that it would remove synthetic dyes from its cereals by the end of 2027. The company has identified fruit and vegetable-based juices that will give cereals like Fruit Loops and Apple Jacks their distinctive colors. The Battle Creek, Michigan-based company has also invested in equipment that will allow it to transition to natural colors.
1: Shares mixed in Asia while oil prices gaining just over 1% in the day. China reported its exports grew at a slightly slower but still robust pace of about 24% in July on strong demand for electronics and other high-tech gadgets. Thursday, stocks retreated on Wall Street as oil prices were up slightly. Breaking news and analysis, townhall.com. Well, the Senate has confirmed Dr. Erica Schwartz to be the next director of the CDC.
7: Schwartz, a former deputy surgeon general and retired U.S. Coast Guard officer, was nominated for the job in April and is the first black woman to serve as director of the CDC. She's a notable departure from prior contenders considered by the Trump administration who have supported the policy of Make America Healthy Again. She has a lengthy record of guiding vaccination programs and crisis responses for the government. The CDC has been without an official director for a year since Dr. Susan Menarez was removed less than a month into the job after clashing with U.S. Health and Human Services Secretary Robert F. Kennedy Jr. over vaccine policies. Bernie Bennett, Washington.
1: FDA approving a new flu vaccine for older people. Moderna says it expects it to be on the shelves within a short time now. That shot is for adults 50 and older. More on these stories, townhall.com.
8: With your Friday morning weekend, Lake Hartsville weather forecast at a partly sunny 87, chance of scattered rain and thunder, tonight a low 71. For the weekend Saturday, partly sunny 90, chance of rain and thunder, overnight 70. By Sunday, partly sunny 92, chance of rain and thunder, overnight low 72. Make it a super weekend.
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That's Barbara Mandrell right here in Real Country. Good morning, I'm Tammy Lively, and I love this song so much. Here's one for all you dads who didn't have to be. It's Brad Paisley in Real Country. When is

0: That's Billy Currington, Don't, right here in Real Country. I'm Tammy Lively. You know, the NASCAR boys were off last week. They'll be back at it this weekend, Iowa Speedway, for the Corn 350. Looking forward to that. Also looking forward to checking out that new docuseries that Peyton Manning's produced. It's called NASCAR Americana. It will debut on the USA Network this Sunday. So if you're a NASCAR fan, make sure you check it out. They're going to talk about the moonshine running roots of NASCAR all the way up to modern day stuff. And they'll be interviewing a lot of great drivers, Kurt Busch, Jeff Gordon, Bubba Wallace. So make sure you check that out this Sunday. US.
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0: There's Jason Aldean. How far does a goodbye go right here in Real Country? You know, Morgan Wallen has been out on his Still the Problem tour until recently. It's officially over now. And throughout the tour, he was very quietly donating instruments to schools. He donated over $1 million worth of instruments to 26 schools in need across the cities where he performed. He said a portion of every ticket sold on his tour went to his foundation, which makes huge donations like this possible. And good for him. I love that.
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0: The Statler Brothers with Elizabeth right here in Real Country. Have a great weekend, everybody. We've got a lot of ball games. Our grandson's playing 8th grade football. We've got a game this weekend, so looking forward to getting that in. I will see you back here bright and early tomorrow morning. Have a good one. Be careful out there, and remember to always be kind to one another.
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1: Breaking news this hour from Town Hall. I'm Rich Thomason. President Trump has signed a couple of executive orders aimed at reining in birthright citizenship and birth tourism. The president says the nation's highest court leaves him with no choice but to take this action.
2: We had a very unfortunate decision in the Supreme Court concerning birthright. It was close, but a very, very unfortunate decision. So we're making adjustments because it's very unfair.
1: A New Mexico court is ordering Instagram and Facebook parent Meta to pay $567 million to address the harm its platforms inflict on young people. Meta disagrees, vows to appeal. It's a scientific breakthrough that's fraught with possibilities for good and otherwise. Researchers say they've managed to design new viruses using artificial intelligence.
3: We already know that generative AI tools have done things like help design new vaccines and helped design new antibiotics for treating drug-resistant infections. But this really feels like quite a significant step up, because now instead of just designing one single compound, one little protein, this is actually the whole genome, the entire genetic code of a virus that is being developed completely from scratch and producing something that is actually viable at the end of it. That is a big step up.
1: The BBC's James Gallagher says it's hoped this could lead to new drugs, more effective treatments. The downside, the possibility of new deadlier bioweapons. At least a half dozen people are dead, several wounded, a shooting at a high school near Bangkok. Thai police say the student gunman is dead. The man accused of starting one of the devastating Spokane wildfires allegedly told investigators that fire is powerful and beautiful. His lawyer seeking a competency exam. On Wall Street, the Dow futures are up 4 points. NASDAQ futures ahead 137, and the S&P futures are up 13 points. More on these stories, townhall.com.
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1: An East African country says it's on board with the Mideast peacekeeping plan.
5: Uganda's parliament has approved sending troops to Gaza as part of an international stabilization force proposed by President Donald Trump's Board of Peace in February. Morocco also has pledged to send troops to Gaza. The force would be led by U.S. Major General Jasper Jeffers, who in May said that the force of about 20,000 would ensure future prosperity and enduring peace after the Israel-Hamas war. Last week, Trump announced a deal for Hamas to disarm and for Israel to pull its forces from Gaza. Once Israeli forces have left, then the International Stabilization Force would come in. I'm Donna Water.
1: Water levels on the Danube River have dropped so low due to drought that ghosts of the past, World War II German battleships, are coming into view. The record lows also forcing power plants to the brink of shutdown. News and analysis at townhall.com. The heat is on, and it's a life-altering event for a lot of people.
6: A new AP Nort poll finds that Americans are increasingly noticing the impact of extreme heat on their lives. According to the survey, U.S. adults nationally have become more likely to say that extreme heat has had either a major impact or a minor impact on their travel or vacation plans, electricity bills, their sleep, their families' outdoor activities, and more since 2024. Much of that shift was among people who live in the West or Midwest. At the same time, belief in climate change has declined slightly since last year, with Democrats more likely than Republicans to say that extreme heat has had a major impact on their lives. I'm Lisa Dwyer.
1: This morning's AAA national average, a gallon of regular gas, $4.04. That's down 2 cents from yesterday, and it is down 6 cents from a week ago. More on these stories at townhall.com.
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Good morning, everybody. This is Mike Atkins. Welcome in with the morning show. It's Friday, getting into the weekend. Outside, pretty moist, humidified. Yes, we had 70 degrees, a barometer at 30.17 inches, no wind, and 100% humidity right now. It was very humid at 10 o'clock yesterday morning. It was still in the 90s. And the temperature was not that bad yesterday, 87. At least it wasn't 90-something, but it felt it with that humidity, especially when that sun got to brewing yesterday afternoon. So same kind of day today as we've had. Partly sunny, clouds in the morning, sun in the afternoon, 87 the high, chance of a scattered thunderstorm every afternoon, overnight low 71, Saturday partly sunny, 90 chance of a scattered storm, Sunday partly sunny, 92 chance of a scattered storm. Yesterday, a low of 69, we got up to 87, and this morning 70 right now. Let's check in with sports. Yesterday, Hart County Varsity and JV Volley Dogs 2-0 winners over Chestity and Cedar Shoals. Hart County Varsity Volley Dogs heading out for a big showcase weekend at Lafayette, Ringgold, and Sonoraville. It's the two top regions in AAA in the state of Georgia, Region 8 AAA and Region 5 AAA. And volleyball, big matchup this weekend. Yesterday, Habs Central 2-1 over Franklin, Madison County 2-0 over Raven. Coming up tonight, Hart County football, the Dogs entertaining Oglethorpe County, preseason scrimmage at 7:30 from Herndon Stadium. The new head football coach and AD Biff Parson era beginning at Hart County High School. Last night, the Hall of Fame football game in Canton, Ohio. Carolina 33-30 over Arizona. The Atlanta Braves 11-1 over the Marlins. Atlanta and the Yankees in the Big Apple tonight. First pitch at 7:05. Good morning. It's Friday morning. You're oversleeping. Come on. You got to be kidding me. You're not kidding the rooster. It is the weekend, son.

0: son, the late, great Jerry Reed. Huh, what do I hear?
1: Oh! That's right. I growed up at Route 4, Liberty, Mississippi. The county seat town was a small town. Volunteer fire department. It was in the middle of the summer. Big drought, no water. Everybody knew if a building caught on fire, it was gone. Because there wasn't no water. They just couldn't draw it up fast enough to put out no fire. One Saturday evening, a building caught on fire. Commenced to burning. The crowd gathered with their arms folded, squalling, watching the building burn because there ain't no water. About that time, here come Uncle Versie Ledbetter and Aunt Pat in the old truck. Had all of the young'uns with them. Ardell, Burnell, Raynell, W.L., Linnell, Odell, Udell, Marcel, Claude, Eugene, and Clovis is all hanging on that old truck. Everybody heard them coming, the fenders rattling. Blop, blop, blop, blop, blop, blop, blop, blop, blop. Here they come. And the crowd parted because it's coming pretty fast. And they run right on up on the sidewalk and right up in the middle of the fire. Into the fire, and it jumped off and took off the overhaul jumpers and went to flopping and stomping the fire. Oh, putting it out. Aunt Pet Ledbetter had her bonnet telling them, ho, stomp over him. Get it out. Wah, wah. And they stomped the fire out. They put it slap out. The folks cheered. Oh! The Ledbetters, they're heroes. They put out the fire. They passed a hat, took up a collection. Took up $31. Give the money to Uncle Versie. Said, sir, we love you. You are a hero. Said, tell us what you gonna buy with the $31. He said, the first thing I'm gonna do is get the brakes fixed on that truck.

0: Kenny Chesney, good morning. 22 minutes after 6, and we got 70 degrees Friday morning.
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0: Joe Cotter. Good morning, everybody. It's 6:30. We've got news coming up outside 70 degrees here in Hartville. Good morning.
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2: With many school districts back in session, staying safe outdoors during the relentless end of summer heat is top of mind for many parents and educators.
3: Athletic trainers at Jones County High, like Tyler Clifford, tell 41 NBC student athletes are especially susceptible to heat-related illnesses and should be get prep way ahead of time.
4: A lot of people think you can just go in, if I hydrate tonight, I'm going to be good for tomorrow.
3: The school says they use the Perry weather system to track temperature, winds, and lightning. Athletic trainer Garrett Law says they also like to know athletes' patterns.
5: And if they're getting really, really hot, if we see those cognitive changes, then we know we've really got a problem.
3: And Grant Elementary School nurse Marianne Brannigan says to dress appropriately.
6: Light colors is often best. Things that's going to keep your child comfortable, short sleeves, shorts. Make sure we're wearing the sunscreen, though.
3: I'm Rosie Rivera.
2: If you're in Metro Atlanta and plan to travel on I-285 this weekend, expect traffic congestion. The Georgia Department of Transportation will close the highway between South Atlanta Road and Paces Ferry Road on the west side from Friday at 7 p.m. until Monday at 5 a.m. Detours will be marked, directing drivers to I-75, the I-75-85 connector, and I-20. And a former Georgia congresswoman has a new side hustle. She's now available for novelty video greetings.
7: If you are looking for a quick birthday greeting, pick me up, or just to say hi, former Northwest Georgia Congresswoman Marjorie Taylor Greene wants to help you out.
8: Hi, everyone. This is Marjorie Taylor Greene, and I am now on Cameo.
7: Right now, a quick greeting from the sometimes lightning rod politician will run $179, with business endorsements starting at $5,000. Greene left Congress in January and left the GOP afterwards after a falling out with President Trump regarding releasing of the Epstein files. I'm Scott Kimbler.
2: And I'm Liz Kennedy.
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1: Good morning, Met News Time. 6:33, Mike Atkins reporting we've got 70 degrees outside. And what is happening in news, Madison County Schools, they're getting back today for the new school year. Yesterday, Anderson County District 3 star Iva getting back for the new school year. Hart County kids wrapping up the first week of the new school year, so let's be careful out there with that yellow cheese. The South Carolina Highway Patrol, Anderson County Snow Road at Highway 29 yesterday afternoon, a two-vehicle collision and two people were killed. That's now 24 fatalities so far in Anderson County here in 2026. Lake Hartwell this morning, 652.30. Hart County Superior Court, we've got a criminal trial week this week. Looks like another one coming up next week, Clerk Frankie Gray.
2: So that jury is scheduled to come in on the 10th. If anything changes, I'll announce it through your radio station. But just want to thank the jury members that showed up yesterday. I really appreciate their attendance. We had a lot of no-shows again.
1: That according to Clerk of Court Frankie Gray. Hart County High School JV and Varsity Volley Dogs, both winners last night, 2-0 winners over Cedar Shoals and Chastity High School from the Hart County High Gym. Coming up on Saturday, the Georgia State Showcase Tournament featuring the two best regions in the state, Region 8 AAA and Region 5 AAA. Hart County set to take on Sonoraville, Lafayette, and Ringgold this weekend. Hart and Franklin representing Region 8 AAA. Last night, Habs Central 2-1 winners over Franklin. Madison County 2-0 winners over Rabun County. Coming up this evening, Hart County Bulldog football. The new era beginning with Coach Biff Parson. Hart County entertaining Oglethorpe County. A sneak preview of the Dogs, a preseason scrimmage matchup from Herndon Stadium with kickoff at 7:30. NFL Hall of Fame game last night, Carolina over Arizona, 33-30. The Atlanta Braves 11-1 over the Marlins. The Braves going to be in the Big Apple tonight, taking on the Yankees this weekend. First pitch at 7:05 tonight from Yankee Stadium. Checking in with that forecast today, partly sunny, 87. Chance of a stray storm, overnight 71. Saturday, partly sunny, 90. Chance of a stray storm. Sunday, partly sunny, 92. Chance of a scattered storm. Yesterday, we get up to 87. This morning, 100% relative humidity, no wind, a barometer at 30.18 inches, dew points at 70, and we've got 70 degrees. Good morning.
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Tim McGraw. Good morning. It's 6:43, 17 before 7 o'clock. Hope y'all got a good day brewing. It is Friday morning. If you're not brewing it up yet, then get it brewing, okay? Because it's going to be a big one. Friday morning, yes. The weeks go by very quickly. Again, kids back in school, so let's be really careful out there. So far, been pretty good. You know, traffic's getting better. It usually does. So, hey, we're working on it, folks. It's Friday morning.

0: Montgomery Gentry, good morning, everybody. It's a dime away from 7 o'clock. Good morning, everybody. Welcome in with this week's Hart County Sheriff's Report. With us, we've got Sheriff Chris Carroll. Good morning, Sheriff.
1: Good morning, Mike.
0: What is happening with law enforcement in the county this week?
1: Well, it's been another steady week for us. Last Friday, on July the 1st, we had a... July 31st, let me back up there. We had an active shooter drill at South Hart Elementary School where we partnered with multiple agencies and fire, EMS, and tried to make a as real scenario as we could for all of our partners with public safety, and then also involve some of the teachers. Of course, students weren't there that day. It was just a teacher work day and getting ready for school to start. But we wanted to try to just do as much training on that as we could, try to make it as real as we could, and just want to thank the Hart County Charter System, Superintendent Carter, and all of her staff for helping us with that and allowing us to do it so we can train and be better all the way around. So that went really well. School started on Monday, and I kind of put it out there just to let everybody know the first week or two of school is always busy as far as traffic goes, especially in the morning first thing, and in the afternoon when school lets out. We have a deputy at North Hart and South Hart directing traffic, but just still the first week or two is usually very congested, so I'm just reminding everybody, please leave early. Take your time and try to just bear with us as we get through this first week or two to everything calms down and people kind of get used to the routine of getting in and out of school. So that seems to be going really well, though. So far, the past couple of days have been good. I just want to, SROs, we have a school resource deputy at North Hart and one at South Hart. And just want to recognize them. They've actually completed a CHAMPS instructor course over the summer, which is choosing healthy activities and methods promoting safety. And that's the drug education program that we do in the elementary schools, and they'll be teaching that this year. And I'm just proud of them for getting through that instructor course and moving forward and showing some enthusiasm as far as wanting to do that and get more involved with these students. So that's going to be a good thing moving forward. Just want to let everybody know that we do have a citizen's firearm safety class coming up toward the end of this month on August the 24th and 25th. That August 24th is a Monday night. That'll start around 5 p.m., and it'll be in the classroom here at the Hart County Sheriff's Office on Vickery Street. And then on Tuesday night, that will be at our firing range out off of Bowman Highway or Hickory Crossing Road, and there'll be some live fire training there. So please contact the Sheriff's Office if anybody's interested in signing up for that. We try to do one of those each month, so if you can't make this one, go ahead and call us and get your name on the list for the next month. So that's something that fills up pretty quick. So I just want to make sure everybody knows about that, Mike. I want to touch on, just real quick, I'll hit on wrecks for the past week. We've had 6 total, so that's really good. Our wreck numbers are down. Let's get them down to 0. But that's even better than what we've had. And just want to touch on some numbers from the month of July. It was a busy month all the way around for us. We had a total of 1,984 calls for service, so almost 2,000 calls for service. That's getting up really close to our high this year. I believe just over 2,000 was our high for the year in the month. So our call volume is continuing to go up, and we're doing what we can as far as responding to these calls, but we've got a lot going on. Our deputies are running from call to call and trying to do reports in between. So it's been a lot going on. So some other numbers from the month of July, we had a total of 2 reckless driving arrests, 3 uninsured motorists, no insurance on the vehicle, had a total of 18 DUIs, driving under the influence, 10 suspended license charges, 54 drug arrests, and that's everything from simple possession all the way up to some trafficking cases that we had. So a good many drug arrests for the month of July, total of 57 other felony arrests for the month, and I believe we had 2 stolen vehicle cases and 1 vehicle recovered during that month. So it's been busy. We had our civil division. They served 182 civil papers last month. So that's a nonstop process. So just to give a quick jail report this morning, Mike, total of 171 inmates in jail. That gives us 134 males and 37 females, with a total of 57 of those are housed from other agencies. So that continues to flow well out there. And Just to let everybody know, too, we're continuing to make some improvements at the jail. We're switching over to our food service. We've been contracting out with a company to come in, and they provide an employee or two employees for food service, and then they have inmates or trustees that help them cook. But we're switching over and going to take that over ourselves, and hopefully be able to save some money and provide better food all at the same time. So that's some improvements going on at the jail. We got grand jury coming up this month on, I believe, the 17th of August. They're coming out to the jail to tour it. So we got a lot going on and a lot coming up, Mike. But I just want to remind everybody, let's be safe out there on the roads. Let's slow down. Watch our speed. Speed continues to be a major factor. So just please watch your speed. Watch out. Be careful at intersections. And let's watch out for each other and make sure everybody's safe.
0: Well, listen, we always appreciate the update, Sheriff.
1: Thank you, Mike.
0: Okay, Hart County Sheriff Chris Carroll and the Sheriff's Report.
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0: Good morning, everybody. News at 7 o'clock with Valent Bank and the DQ. 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News at 7 o'clock. Breaking news this hour from Town Hall. I'm Rich Thomason. Curbing birthright citizenship, ending birth tourism, and ultimately protecting the value of American citizenship. That's the goal of a pair of presidential directives.
1: President Trump signed executive orders limiting automatic citizenship in specific cases after a Supreme Court decision blocked a broader effort.
2: We had a very unfortunate decision in the Supreme Court concerning birthright. It was close, but a very, very unfortunate decision. So we're making adjustments because it's very unfair.
1: The orders target birth tourism, certain foreign diplomats, and members of designated terrorist groups. Willie Nelson, The White House.
0: Facebook and Instagram parent Meta has been slapped with another huge fine. A New Mexico court ordering Meta to fork over $567 million for the harm its platforms do to young people. Meta takes issue with that, says there will be an appeal. The attorney for the man accused of starting one of the devastating Spokane wildfires, pressing for a competency hearing before his client enters a plea. Vice President Vance clarifying his stance on the U.S. relationship with Israel. He's been accused by some of being anti-Israel or anti-Jewish. Vance says that is not at all the case.
3: There are some Israelis who are just so used, at least some people in Israeli media, who are so used to politicians just taking as a given that America and Israel always have shared interests, when I think the reality is that we often have shared interests, but we don't always. And I don't think that makes me anti-Semitic, and I don't think it makes me anti-Israel. I just think it makes me honest.
0: The vice president speaking with the Salem Radio Network's Hugh Hewitt. How the job market fare in July? We'll find out in a few hours when the government releases last month's employment report. Employers pulled back on hiring in June, adding just 57,000 jobs. Watching Wall Street this morning, the Dow futures are up 31 points. More on these stories, townhall.com.
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0: Along with bombing the homes of Ukrainian civilians, now Russia has taken to seizing the properties of those whose houses still stand. This in regions occupied by the Russians.
7: Using official documents, we identified more than 34,000 homes which are in the process of being seized. Many of them belong to Ukrainians who have fled the fighting. The practice has been endorsed by the Russian President Vladimir Putin, who signed a law formalizing the scheme late last year. To try to get their property back, Ukrainians are required to obtain a Russian passport and to return to occupied Ukraine in person to prove their ownership within 30 days. Ukrainians we spoke to said this was neither safe nor possible. The Russian government said the scheme managed properties whose owners could not be identified or contacted while providing compensation should lawful owners come forward.
0: And that's the BBC's Olga Robinson. China reporting its exports slowed slightly in the month of July from the previous month. Townhall.com. Meta's AI model has done it again.
8: Meta said that one of its artificial intelligence models accessed the internet on its own and hacked another company, the latest in a series of disclosures about AI models going rogue. In recent weeks, OpenAI and Anthropic have also described instances of AI models going beyond human instructions to access the web and find ways around other companies' digital security. Meta said in a statement that a misconfiguration during cybersecurity testing by a regular and independent company hired by Meta inadvertently allowed one of its models to access the Internet. The disclosure has added to worries about AI models acting autonomously. Keith Peters reporting.
0: The Justice Department says it's received a Senate committee's contempt referral for Dr. Anthony Fauci, is reviewing it, and will work with the Senate accordingly. The Homeland Security Committee has voted to hold Fauci in contempt of Congress. More on these stories, townhall.com.
9: 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We've got 70 degrees. 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What's happening at News? Well, school. Hart County's finishing up the first full week of the new school year today. Kids got back on Monday. Madison County, today, the opening day of the new school year. Yesterday was Anderson County District 3 Star Iva, opening day of the new school year. Hart County Jail today, total inmates 171, 134 male, 37 female, and 57 housed from other agencies. Now, according to Hart County Sheriff Chris Carroll, the month of July at the Sheriff's Department, 1,984 total calls for service. They made 18 DUI arrests, 10 suspended license, 54 drug arrests, 57 felony arrests, 2 stolen vehicles, 1 recovered vehicle, 182 civil papers were served during the month of July. Looking back at July. Also, weather-wise, looking back at July, we did have 25 days of 90-degree-plus heat and just over 5 inches of rainfall. The South Carolina Highway Patrol in Anderson County, snow road at Highway 29 Thursday afternoon. There was a 2-vehicle collision and 2 people died. The South Carolina Highway Patrol skirt team, they're investigating 24 fatalities now on Anderson County roads. Lake Hartville's up a little from yesterday, 652.30 this morning. Hart County Superior Court, we do have a criminal trial week this week, another one coming up next week, and then a grand jury week, August the 17th. We're gearing up for the Northeast Georgia Ag Expo, returning to the Hart County Ag Center, coming up Saturday, August the 15th. That'll be next weekend with more. One of the organizers, Brian Fleming.
10: Yes, sir. It's a lot like the last couple of years. We're going to have plenty of farm equipment. We're going to have inside demonstrations. We're going to have speakers. We're going to have antique tractor show, pedal and tractor race for kids, as well as animals and everything for the kids to come out and see. We'll have good food and just good fellowship and learn a little bit about agriculture.
9: That's going to be a big event. That's going to be coming up a week from Saturday on the 15th of August from 9 to 1 at the Ag Center. Free of charge and free parking as well. We've got sports coming up.
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9: What's happening at sports? 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Last night, big wins for the Hart County Varsity Volley Dogs, off to a 2-0 start. They were 2-0 winners over Chastity and 2-0 winners over Cedar Shoals. Now they're heading for the Georgia State Showcase Classic up at Sonoraville this weekend, with the two top regions participating in the state. Hart and Franklin will be there taking on Sonoraville, Lafayette, and Ringgold. Last night, Hab Central over Franklin 2-1. Madison County over Rabun Varsity 2-0. Hart County JV Volley Dogs easily 2-0 winners over Chastity and Cedar Shoals last night. The Braves, Big win last night, 11-1 over the Marlins. Atlanta will be up in the Big Apple this evening, taking on those Yankees at Yankee Stadium. First pitch at 7:05. NFL Hall of Fame game last night, Carolina over Arizona, 33-30. 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Today's weathercast. We got 70 degrees yesterday, a low of 69. We got up to 87. Very humid yesterday. It's very humid this morning, 100% relative humidity. No wind. That means some patchy fog more than likely going to develop. The dew points at 70, barometer at 30.18 inches. We've got that weekend forecast in a moment.
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9: Okay, partly sunny today, 87 with a chance of a scattered storm, overnight 71. Saturday, partly sunny, 90, chance of a scattered storm. Sunday, partly sunny, 92, chance of an afternoon scattered storm. Yesterday, we get up to 87. Our low this morning, 70. And again, we got 100% relative humidity, no wind, and barometer at 30.18 inches. 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

0: entered on a Friday morning. Wouldn't be Friday without it, right? 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
0: Hart County High School class of 1956. You kids have a reunion tomorrow. It's going to be at Casa Grande on East Franklin Street, 11:30 a.m. Newfound Faith Baptist Church in Byersville this Sunday, August 9th. Pastor Bishop Feaster's Pastor's Anniversary at 3 p.m. Now, the speaker for the occasion will be Pastor Frederick Vihe of Christian Worship Assembly in Hartville. Dinner will be served. Harmony Grove Missionary Baptist Church in Cannon, they're finishing up a week in revival tonight. At 7 o'clock tonight, guest minister is Pastor Melvin Adams, pastor of Greater St. James Baptist Church in Swainsboro, 7 o'clock tonight. Bethesda Methodist Church is having a revival this Sunday, August 9th, with Pastor Bo Swofford bringing the message. A meal at 5 and the message at 6. Everyone is invited. Jeep Fest is happening tomorrow from 10 a.m. to 3 p.m. on Saturday at 12117 Augusta Road in Livonia. Holly Springs Baptist Church, Pulliam Mill Road in Bowman. Homecoming August the 16th, 11 a.m. with guest speaker Reverend Lonnie Robinson. And then Revival August the 17th through the 19th, 7 o'clock nightly. On that Monday will be Reverend Matt Hughes from Mount Zion Baptist in Bowman. Tuesday will be guest speaker Reverend Corey Fortson of New Hope Full Gospel Baptist in Hartville. And on that Wednesday, the 19th, will be guest speaker Reverend Eddie Thornton of Flat Rock CME Church in Hartville. And again, that is going to be at Holly Springs Baptist Church, beginning with homecoming August the 16th. And that is going to wrap it up this morning. Today's calendar, presented by Johnson Heating and Air Conditioning.
2: You see, people in these parts love great barbecue. 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
3: After a severe thunderstorm, we are there. 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
5: 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You can pick up your calendar at WKLY Radio and many businesses and restaurants around Hart County. 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
2: Water service back for McKaysville. Public Service Director Michael Early tells residents that the city boils water advisory has been lifted. It comes after torrential downpours flooded the area and caused damage to downtown businesses last weekend. Early said the water department worked around the clock to restore the service. If you're in Metro Atlanta area and will be driving anywhere near I-285, you can expect weekend traffic congestion. That from Liz Kennedy.
3: The Georgia Department of Transportation announced on Thursday that it will be closing a section of the interstate on Atlanta's west side for construction once again. Officials say all lanes in both directions will be closed between South Atlanta Road and Paces Ferry Road. Closures will begin at 7 this Friday night and continue until 5 a.m. on Monday. Detours will be set up via roadside and overhead signs guiding motorists to use I-75, the I-75, I-85 connector, and I-20. I'm Liz Kennedy.
2: A Georgia sheriff under federal investigation now facing state charges. A grand jury indicted Burke County Sheriff Alonzo Williams for making false statements and theft by conversion. Williams was already federally indicted for multiple counts of extortion last month. He's accused of taking cash payments to help make DUI charges disappear five times between 2021 and 2022. Four Columbus men heading to prison for a multi-million dollar COVID fraud scheme. A judge sentenced them to more than 25 years combined Wednesday after they all entered guilty pleas to mail fraud earlier this year. All of the men were accused of filing false tax returns using LLCs that did not exist. The plot totaled $17 million. I'm Scott Kimbler.
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0: Good morning news at 7:33. Outside heading in this morning, we've got 70 degrees right now.
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1: Good morning. That news time at 7:34. Mike Hackens is reporting. Hart County Schools finishing up the first full week of school today. Traffic is improving. With more on that, Hart County Sheriff Chris Carroll.
2: School started on Monday, and I kind of put it out there just to let everybody know the first week or two of school is always busy as far as traffic goes, especially in the morning first thing. And in the afternoon when school lets out, we have a deputy at North Hart and South Hart directing traffic. But just still, the first week or two is usually very congested. So I'm just reminding everybody, please leave early. Take your time and try to just bear with us as we get through this first week or two till everything calms down and people kind of get used to the routine of getting in and out of school. So,
1: again, and we have seen a big improvement with traffic each day, especially out in the county and in the city. In downtown Hartbull, PD officers are directing traffic there, along with the Sheriff's Department out in the county. Again, leave early as motorists, as going to work. As far as the yellow cheese, let's be careful with that precious cargo. And again, slow down, especially in the school zones and in areas that are known for kids walking to school, pedestrian traffic. Let's be careful. Now, Anderson County School District 3 Star Iva, their first day was yesterday. Madison County in Northeast Georgia, their first day is today. Hart County Sheriff's Department were busy in July. Looking at numbers, 1,984 total calls for service. They made 18 DUI arrests, 54 drug arrests, 57 felony arrests. In the Hart County Jail this morning, a total of 171 inmates, 134 male, 37 female, and 57 housed from other agencies. Hart County Superior Court, we've got a criminal trial week that's been happening this week. Next week, we're going to have another criminal trial week, and then August the 17th will be a grand jury week, according to Clerk of Superior Court Frankie Gray. South Carolina Highway Patrol, a deadly collision on Snow Road at Highway 29 Thursday afternoon in Anderson County. Two people apparently were killed. That's 24 fatalities so far this year on Anderson County highways. Lake Hartwell this morning, 652.30. Northeast Georgia Ag Expo, returning to the Hart County AgriScience Center next weekend, Saturday, August 15th from 9 a.m. to 1 p.m. Admission is free, but registration is required for the pedal tractor race and antique tractor show. Now, you can register online at www.hartchamber.org or drop by the Chamber of Commerce, and they can get you signed up. But again, it's free. Parking is free. There's going to be a lot of good stuff happening with that. Brian Fleming, one of our local farmers, one of the organizers of this event, telling us of the importance of having this ag event here in Hart County.
3: Just to promote and talk about the importance of agriculture in our community. You know, ag is a major factor in this community. We just got the new farm gate values for the state of Georgia, and Hart County is now the number one county in the state of Georgia when it comes to farm gate value. We actually just passed Colquitt County, Moultrie, Georgia. So when people think about agriculture, they think a lot of South Georgia, but Hart County is the number one ag producing farm gate value in the county in the state of Georgia. And that just shows how important ag is in our community. And the one thing about Hart County ag is we're so diverse. It's not just one major thing. Poultry is a big industry, but we're very diverse in our community, and we want to show off that diversity that we have.
1: And that show-off is going to be on Saturday, August the 15th, out at the Ag Center. Going to be a big, big day. In sports, Hart County varsity and JV Volley Dogs get off to 2-0 starts with the new season last night. That happened from the Hart County High Gym. Varsity and JV both 2-0 winners over Chastity and 2-0 winners over Cedar Shoals. Last night, Hab Central 2-1 over Franklin. Madison County 2-0 over Rabun. Now, Hart County Bulldog football tonight will be a sneak preview of the Dogs under the new administration of head football coach and AD Biff Parson. A new era will begin tonight, and the Dogs have a preseason scrimmage matchup with the Oglethorpe County Patriots, and that's going to be at Herndon Stadium and kickoff at 7:30 tonight with the Dogs. Good morning. That news time at 7:38.
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5: 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The Atlanta Braves were winners yesterday as they beat the Marlins 11-3. 14 hits for the Braves offense in the victory. The Braves are now 70-45. The Braves are back in action tonight. They're on the road in New York as they take on the Yankees. The Braves have won 8 straight. The NASCAR Cup Series is back on the track on Sunday afternoon in Iowa for the Iowa Corn 350 powered by ethanol. The first preseason game of the NFL was played last night in Canton, Ohio. It was the Hall of Fame game. The Carolina Panthers defeated the Cardinals 33-30. The preseason continues in the NFL next Thursday. 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
1: Checking in with the weekend forecast. We're going to see partly sunny skies today. 87, chance of a shower, maybe a rumble of thunder. 71, the low. Saturday, partly sunny. 90, chance of a stray storm. Sunday, partly sunny. 92, chance of a scattered storm. Yesterday, we got up to 87. Our low this morning, 70. And we got 70 right now. 100% relative humidity. No wind. The dew point's at 70, barometer 30.18 inches, and that temperature at 70 degrees. 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Good morning, everybody.
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0: Patty Loveless and Dwight Yoakam, good morning. 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
1: News this hour from Town Hall. Amit Thomason. Another Senate Republican says she'll oppose Todd Blanchard's nomination as Attorney General. Senator Lisa Murkowski says she's concerned that under Blanch, the administration could go ahead with this proposed anti-weaponization fund, even though Blanch has issued an order terminating the fund. Birthright citizenship. President Trump has signed an executive order curbing it. White House Deputy Chief of Staff Stephen Miller says a second executive order tackles birth tourism.
2: The idea that people come here pretending to be a tourist, pretending to be a visitor, saying they want to go to Disneyland, they want to go visit a monument or go to a national park, but the real reason they're here is to have a child, to make that child an automatic citizen, leave our country, and then have a U.S. citizen child. It gives them access under this broken system to welfare benefits, ultimately to the voting booth, and all the other rights and privileges that belong solely to Americans. So that practice of birth tourism is, as of the signing of this order, hereby banned.
1: Both executive orders are in response to a Supreme Court ruling that the president describes as unfortunate. Been a deadly school shooting near Bangkok, Thailand.
3: A witness told reporters students at the Debsirin Nonthaburi school hid inside a classroom while they heard gunshots from another building before police officers cleared a way for them to leave. About an hour after the shooting, people stood outside the school comforting one another, and police and first responders walked around inside the school. Deputy Interior Minister Polapi Suwinchi has told reporters five teachers died and that the shooter killed his two grandparents at home before going to the school. The minister also said the shooter had died at the hospital. I'm Charles Dillavest.
1: On Wall Street, the Dow futures are up 74 points. NASDAQ futures 165 points higher. More on these stories at townhall.com.
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1: A snapshot of the world's second-largest economy.
9: China has reported that its exports slowed slightly in July from the month before. Customs data shows that China's trade surplus narrowed to $112.5 billion, down from $125.6 billion in June. But exports were up nearly 24% in July from a year earlier, while imports were up 27.5% year-on-year. Exports of high-tech items surged nearly 41%. In January through July from the same period the year before, while shipments of vehicles jumped 55%. I'm Lisa Dwyer.
1: Authorities in Mexico have arrested the former governor of the southern state of Guerrero for his alleged involvement in the disappearance of 43 students back in 2014. The case has become a symbol of impunity and state involvement in cartel-related violence. News and analysis at townhall.com. Proof the West Coast surfing culture attracts all sorts of individuals, including the four-legged variety.
10: They're catching waves at the World Dog Surfing Championships in Northern California. Spectators cheer as dogs of all sizes compete. They're judged on wave size, board time, and, of course, confidence. The event also includes pet adoptions and fundraising for animal charities. 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They're assisted by humans to find the best waves. I'll just bet you Timmy never entered Lassie in this thing. Jason Walker reporting.
11: This morning's AAA national average for a gallon of regular gasoline, $4.04. That's down 2 cents from yesterday, and it's down 6 cents from a week ago. Oil prices have fluctuated as hopes for a deal to end the Iran war rise and fall. More on these stories, townhall.com.
0: Good morning, that news time. It's 8:05, and again, Hart County kids in school this week, finishing up the first full week of school. Franklin County's been back a week ago yesterday. Elbert County, a week ago today. Madison County cranking up the new school year today. Anderson County, Star Iva School District 3 getting back yesterday. Lots of school traffic. And let's be careful. Hart County Superior Court, we've got another criminal trial week next week. The week of the 17th will be the grand jury week. South Carolina Highway Patrol, Anderson County, a deadly collision. Snow Road at Highway 29 yesterday. Two people killed in that collision. Lake Hartville this morning, 652.30. Hart County JV at Varsity Volleyball. Winners last night, 2-0 over Cedar Shoals and 2-0 winners over Chastity High School. Hab Central, 2-1 over Franklin. Madison, 2-0 over Raven. Hart County football, the Dogs in a preseason scrimmage game tonight. The Biff Parson era now beginning in Hart County. That starts up at 7:30 kickoff from Herndon Stadium. The Dogs entertaining the Patriots of Oglethorpe County. The Bravos, 11-1 winners over the Marlins. Atlanta will be in New York City tonight, taking on the Yankees. Let's talk weekend forecast.
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0: Check in with that forecast today. Partly sunny, 87. Chance of a stray thunderstorm overnight, 71. Saturday, partly sunny, 90. Chance of a stray storm. Sunday, partly sunny, 92. Chance of an afternoon rain or thunder. Yesterday, we get up to 87, 69, the low this morning, 71 right now. Good morning.
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0: My town, Montgomery Gentry, 17 minutes after 8 o'clock, 71 degrees. Good morning.
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5: When I was growing up in Alabama, we didn't have cowboys. 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And to me, a cowboy was somebody that was tough, that wasn't scared to work. My dad was kind of a cowboy in my eyes. You know, he built houses his whole life. You have to have a pretty good work ethic to get up every morning and go do construction work in a hot sun in Alabama. And that was our version of a cowboy where I grew up.
4: Riley Green and Boot Barn, sharing a deep respect for the cowboy way.
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arms. 'Cause the things we're calling heartaches, hell, they're hardly worth our time. We bitch about a dollar.

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2: Four Columbus men heading to prison for a multi-million dollar COVID fraud scheme. A judge sentenced them to more than 25 years combined after they all entered guilty pleas to mail fraud earlier this year. All of the men were accused of filing false tax returns using LLCs that did not exist. The plot totaled $17 million. A customer says she's recovering after allegedly having her drink spiked at an Augusta bar.
3: The Richmond County resident who remains anonymous tells WFXG-TV she was out drinking at Chevy's nightclub in July when she realized she was conscious, but she could not move her body. After safely getting home with her son by her side, she wasn't feeling well.
4: I woke up the next day and just felt like really bad headache and just felt sick and just didn't feel like myself at all. And it was just scary.
3: She also said she had to be hospitalized. Meanwhile, the club released a statement on social media writing, "They take the safety of every guest very seriously, but unverified claims may hurt their business." A comment that the woman says she did not appreciate. I'm Liz Kennedy.
2: A former Georgia congresswoman now available for novelty video greetings. If you're looking for a quick birthday greeting, pick me up or just say hi. Former Northwest Georgia Congresswoman Marjorie Taylor Greene wants to help you out.
5: Hi, everyone. This is Marjorie Taylor Greene, and I am now on Cameo.
2: Right now, a quick greeting from the sometimes lightning rod politician will run $179 with business endorsements starting at $5,000. Greene left Congress in January and left the GOP afterward after a falling out with President Trump regarding releasing of the Epstein files. The Health and Human Services Secretary Robert F. Kennedy Jr. will visit the CDC in Atlanta today. I'm Scott Kimbler.
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0: Checking in with that forecast today, partly sunny, 87, chance of a stray storm. Tonight, a low, 71. Yesterday, we got up to 87. 70 is our low this morning. Right now, we've got 72 degrees, no wind. It's very humid, 98% humidity, and we've got 72 degrees. Be careful. Have a great day.
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2: Breaking news this hour from Town Hall. Armit Thomason. The robust American job market was anything but robust in July. The Labor Department reports employers unexpectedly cut 23,000 positions. The unemployment rate slipped to 4.1% last month as people left the job market. The fines imposed on Facebook and Instagram's parent Meta just keep piling up. The latest one, a $546 million penalty issued by a judge in New Mexico who found that Meta had failed to protect young people on its platforms. Meta begs to differ, says it will appeal. Charged with starting one of the devastating Spokane wildfires, police say the suspect has confessed.
3: Aaron Farinacci is being charged with first-degree arson for allegedly sparking the Old Trails fire in Spokane. County Detective Michael Drapeau says Farinacci confessed to the crime and planned it for weeks. According to court documents, he looked up the work of a serial arsonist and purchased items to make an incendiary device. Police say Farinacci told them he knew it was going to get bad, but claimed he didn't intend it to grow as much as it did.
4: They were kind of bent over and looked like they were doing something towards the tree line.
3: Resident Paul Child is credited with leading police to the suspect after spotting a man standing by some railroad tracks and acting suspicious.
4: My daughter was sitting on the porch out there, and she says there's a fire.
3: I'm Jennifer King.
2: Ukrainian long-range drones have hit a warehouse in the Ural Mountains belonging to Russia's largest online retailer, the site of the attack, more than 1,200 miles from the border. Senator Lisa Murkowski has joined fellow GOP Senator Susan Collins in coming out against Attorney General nominee Todd Blanche. It has to do with President Trump's proposed weaponization fund, which Blanche has already pledged to shelve. On Wall Street, ahead of the opening bell this morning, Dow futures are up 173 points. More on these stories, townhall.com.
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2: The Saudi-led coalition supporting Yemen's internationally recognized government says 11 civilians have been injured in a Houthi attack in southwestern Saudi Arabia.
9: The attack in Najran marks the most serious cross-border incident in more than 4 years of conflict. It comes 2 days after the Iran-backed Houthis said they had carried out a drone strike on Najran Airport. Tensions have escalated in recent weeks, with the group stepping up attacks on Saudi Arabia and Yemen's internationally recognized government amid fears of war spreading across the Middle East. Riyadh has been striking Houthi military sites for weeks since the group imposed a naval blockade in the Red Sea and attacked Saudi tankers and oil facilities.
2: The BBC's Thomas Kandevasai. Canadian Prime Minister Mark Carney says trade negotiations with the United States have turned nasty after President Trump derided America's neighbor and its leadership while threatening to expand tariffs. News and analysis at townhall.com. Federal investigators are looking into a communication breakdown involving the president's helicopter.
10: The National Transportation Safety Board and Federal Aviation Administration are examining an incident Tuesday involving Marine One as it departed with President Trump on board. Protocols require a ground stop when the presidential helicopter flies near Reagan National. The pilot tried multiple times to reach the tower, but the transmissions were unclear. Controllers later warned of departing aircraft, and Marine One held. Officials say the president was never in danger. Willie Nelson, The White House.
2: The Justice Department says it has received a Senate committee's contempt referral for Dr. Anthony Fauci, is reviewing it, and will work with the Senate accordingly. The Homeland Security Committee has voted to hold Fauci in contempt of Congress after he repeatedly refused to answer any of the panel's questions during last week's hearing on the COVID pandemic response. Fauci took the Fifth more than 100 times during that hearing. More on these stories, townhall.com.
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0: Looking at partly sunny skies, 87 today. Chance of a rumble of thunder overnight, 71. Saturday, partly sunny, 90. Chance of a shower Sunday, partly sunny, 92. Chance of a scattered storm. Yesterday, get up to 87, 70 the low this morning, and 73 right now.
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0: The Bellamy's. Good morning. It's 12 after 9. The morning show.
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0: Good morning, everybody. Welcome in with the Swap Shop. Friday morning, the 7th day of August. The number to call me, 706-376-3363. Let's go to the phones. Good morning. You're on today's Swap Shop. What can we do for you?
1: Yes, sir. I have a Queen Anne chair for sale. It's beige in color. It's never been set in. It was my mother. She passed away last year, and I'm just trying to get rid of some of her things. I'm asking $25 for it just to get it out of my way because I'm trying to move all the stuff out. So if anybody is interested in the chair, my number is 706-371-8428. Thank you.
0: Be glad to get that on. Okay, that is a Queen Anne chair, never been set in. 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

0: 542 for $30, and two Harley Davidson shirts, one large and one extra large, $8 each. 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
1: Okay. 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
1: Mm-hmm.
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1: Good morning. My number to call, 706-376-3363. Let's go to the phones. Good morning, Swap Shop. What can we do for you?
7: Good morning. I'd like to put some items on, please.
1: Sure. 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
7: 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The number to call is 706-498-1258. Run that all week, please.
1: I'll be glad to.
7: 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You be blessed.
1: Okay, got those ladies' suits and dresses, size 18. 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And her number to call is 706-498-1258. My number to call, 706-376-3363. 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What can we do for you?
8: Yeah, I got the used washer and dryer.
1: 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Used washer and dryer, okay?
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1: Okay.
8: And my number is 706-680-1414. 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
1: Hey, I'll be glad and keep going.
8: Thank you.
1: Okay, he's got that washer and dryer, used washer and dryer, $125 each. 706-680-1414 is his number to call. 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Here on Day Swap Shop on this good-looking Friday morning, getting into the weekend. What else is happening? For sale, 275-gallon, 330-gallon cage plastic tanks, 15, 20, and 25-gallon plastic drums, lids, and bands, 55-gallon metal open-top drums, lids, and bands. For more information, 706-567-4405 is that number to call. Let's go to the telephones. Good morning. You're on today's Swap Shop. What can we do for you?
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1: 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Free three border collie mixed puppies. 706-491-1158 is that number to call. What else is going on? Somebody wants to buy a small pickup in the $2,500 to $3,000 range. 706-961-8531. 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What else is going on? Looking to buy a half horse motor to go in a attic fan. 706-376-9196 is that number. To give away free golden retriever puppies to Forever Homes, they're relocating, so they can't take care of them. 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You can text 352-533-2411 is that number to call. 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
19: Welcome back, Bullpup families. This is Principal Ashley McNeil from Hartwell Elementary. Morning drop-off begins at 7:30 on the Strickland Funeral Home side. Bus riders will dismiss at 2:45, followed by car riders at 3 o'clock. Pre-K through first grade will dismiss on the bus side, with older siblings joining their younger siblings. Grades 2 through 5 will dismiss on Strickland's side. Follow our website and Facebook page for updates. Let's have a great year.
1: Let's go to the phones. 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What can we do for you?
20: Good morning, Mike.
1: Good morning.
20: I'd like to find someone in this area that does refinishing furniture, like the end tables and coffee table.
1: Yeah.
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1: Oh, okay.
20: 706-436-1685.
1: We'll be glad and get that on.
20: Thank you, Mike, so much.
1: Okay. 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What can we do for you?
21: Good morning, bud. 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
1: Uh-huh.
21: 706-898-1262.
1: Be glad to get it on.
21: Yep.
1: Got that 2008 Fleetwood mobile home to be moved, and he's got somebody that can do that. 706-898-1262 is that number. 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And somebody needs a mobile mechanic to come out to their home and work on a pickup truck, 706-371-0957. And friends, that is going to wrap it up this morning here on today's Swap Shop. 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Have a great weekend. And we'll catch you Monday morning. We'll be back in here Monday at 9:30. Y'all take care.
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0: 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It's mid-morning news at 10 with WKLY.
1: America's red-hot job market cooled considerably in July.
2: The Labor Department says employers cut 23,000 jobs last month, and the unemployment rate dropped slightly to 4.1%. The lower-than-expected reading comes after what had appeared to be a surge in job creation earlier in the year, born out of optimism around tax cuts, a respite from new tariffs, easing interest rates, and lower inflation. But those numbers were already revised down from 103,000 jobs total. Since then, costs have jumped since oil shipments from the Persian Gulf remain stalled, while the Trump administration has renewed its battle against imports. Bernie Bennett in Washington.
1: President Trump has signed a couple of executive orders aimed at reining in birthright citizenship and birth tourism. President says the nation's highest court left him with no choice but to take this action.
3: We had a very unfortunate decision in the Supreme Court concerning birthright. It was close, but a very, very unfortunate decision. So we're making adjustments because it's very unfair.
1: A New Mexico court ordering Instagram and Facebook parent Meta to pay $567 million to address the harm its platforms inflict on young people. Meta disagrees and vows to appeal. It is a scientific breakthrough that's fraught with the possibility for good and otherwise. Researchers say they have managed to design new viruses using artificial intelligence. It's hoped this could lead to new drugs, more effective treatments. The downside, possibility of new, deadlier bioweapons. At least five people dead, several others wounded. A shooting at a high school near Bangkok. Police in Thailand say the student gunman took his own life. On Wall Street this hour, stocks trading higher. The Dow is up about 100 points, while the NASDAQ Composite Index is ahead 211, and the S&P is up 27 points. More on these stories at townhall.com.
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0: Good morning, mid-morning news. It's 10:03. Mike Atkins reporting on what is happening. South Carolina Highway Patrol, Anderson County Snow Road at Highway 29 Thursday, a deadly two-vehicle collision with two fatalities. That's 24 fatalities in Anderson County so far this year. Lake Hartwell's elevation this morning went up from yesterday, still way down. It's 652.30. Lake Russell at 473.47. Hart County High School varsity and JV Volley Dogs, big winners last night from the Hart County High Gym. The varsity Volley Dogs, 2-0 winners over Chastity and 2-0 winners over Cedar Shoals. Now, coming up Saturday, it's the state showcase talent, the two toughest regions in the state, Region 8, AAA, and Region 5. That will be up in Sonoraville. Hart County will be taking on Sonoraville, Lafayette, and Ringgold. All of these were Elite Eight competitors. Franklin County will also be in the mix with that tournament this weekend. Hab Central, 2-1 winners over Franklin last night. Madison County, 2-0 over Rabun. Harketti football, we're hosting Oglethorpe County as the new era of the Biff Parson era begins. Hart County's new head football coach and athletic director. So Hart County hosting Oglethorpe. It's a preseason scrimmage, a sneak peek at the Dogs, 7:30 kickoff this evening. Right now, time to check in with your mid-boarding sports flash.
8: 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The Atlanta Braves were winners yesterday as they beat the Marlins 11-3. 14 hits for the Braves' offense in the victory. The Braves are now 70-45. The Braves are back in action tonight. They're on the road in New York as they take on the Yankees. The Braves have won 8 straight. The NASCAR Cup Series is back on the track on Sunday afternoon in Iowa for the Iowa Corn 350 powered by ethanol. The first preseason game of the NFL was played last night in Canton, Ohio. It was the Hall of Fame game. The Carolina Panthers defeated the Cardinals 33-30. The preseason continues in the NFL next Thursday. 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
0: Partly sunny, 87 today, chance of a stray storm, overnight 71. Saturday, partly sunny, 90 chance of a scattered storm. And Sunday, look for partly sunny skies, 92 with a little better chance of a scattered storm. Yesterday, we get up to 87. 70 has been the low this morning, 76 right now. And it's still pretty humid out. We don't have a whole lot of wind. Wind's at about 3. That's coming out of the south. Humidity's about 90% and pressure at 30.24 inches. 71 is the dew point. And our temperature right now, it's 76 degrees. Good morning.
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You're tuned in with The Morning Show, 14 minutes after 10, and it is Friday morning. Certainly hope that you got a good weekend planned, folks. Keep it locked in right here, FM 104.1 and AM 980 WKLB, Hartwell, Georgia.

0: Johnny Lee, good morning, 20 minutes after 10.
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2: 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These calendars have the Hart County School System schedule, as well as schedules for Hart County High School Bulldog football, junior varsity and middle school football, and Hart County varsity basketball. You can pick up your calendar at WKLY Radio and many businesses and restaurants around Hart County. 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

0: That was a test of the emergency alert system. 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

0: John Anderson, that swing, and good morning. It's 10:32 outdoors. We're still humid this morning, yeah. We've been down to 70 for the low temp. We had that sunshine and clouds today. We had a chance of a stray storm here or there. Temperature-wise, we got 78 degrees right now. Good morning.
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1: 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It all starts right now.
0: Good morning, everybody. Welcome in with Sports Wrap here on this Friday morning. Mike Atkins. We're joined by Bruce Hicks.
2: Hey, Mike. How you doing today?
0: I'm doing fine.
2: Of course, you're the head coach of the girls volleyball team at the high school. Y'all had a big win last night, right?
0: Yes, we defeated Chastity 2-0 and Cedar Shawls 2-0, and so did the JV team. They went 2-0 against Cedar and 2-0 against Chastity, and had a good crowd last night at the gym.
2: And that was the opening game of the season, right?
0: Yes, we had done a scrimmage the day before. The kids just wanted to kind of get a run through, and that was kind of cool, inter-squad on Wednesday. And then we rock and rolled last night with the real McCoy. So we're off to a 2-0 start, and JV will be in action next week. And varsity, we got a really big one-day tournament going on out at Snorreville tomorrow, which is up there near Chattanooga.
2: Right.
0: Dalton, that area. So.
2: And then when is that? You said tomorrow, but what time?
0: 10, 11, and 12. We play back to back to back.
2: 10 o'clock in the morning.
0: Yeah. They,
2: so y'all gonna have to leave early in the morning.
0: Yeah. It was it's a showcase tournament they decided to do. I'm not sure if it was that region or the refs or whoever. And they wanted the two top regions in the state last year. If you go to the Elite Eight, it was, us, Franklin, Morgan. I mean, Morgan wasn't in our region last year, but us in Franklin, Snorreville, Ringgold, who ended up beating Franklin in the Final Four, and they went to the state championship. All of the teams that will play tomorrow were all in the Elite Eight. So it's kind of like the two best regions in the entire state. And then Morgan, they were supposed to go, but they had to pull out of it. So us in Franklin will represent Region 8 AAA, and then we'll play. We will not play Franklin, but we'll play those three teams up there.
2: So Norville, and who's the other two teams from the other region?
0: Lafayette and Ringgold. And Ringgold got beat by Morgan County in the state championship last year.
2: Uh-huh. So Morgan won the state title.
0: Yeah, so Franklin will play Norville, Lafayette, Ringgold, and we'll play them too. So,
2: okay.
0: So there's five teams involved, and it should be interesting. We'll find out what we got because these are some of the top teams, including, you know, Franklin, Hart, Lafayette, Norville, Ringgold. We're all... You know, this is all top five from the
2: I'm about to say, I guess they have a preseason ranking top 10 like they do in football and basketball and all the other
0: Sports. I hadn't seen one, so I don't... some publications do, but it's kind of hard in volleyball because it changes every year. So they haven't... I think the first rankings we're going to get is going to be actually the real rankings. So they're not out yet, but... You know, you would imagine Morgan, who's in our region now, is going to be pretty high because they've won two state championships in 3 years.
2: Oh, really?
0: So it's tough. And then Hebron, who's in our region, that then they go private, they've won, out of the last 5 years, they've won three state championships. So
2: really? Wow.
0: It's the toughest region in the state. Franklin's got a great team. I think we're a good team. And then
2: Morgan,
0: and then Hebron. I mean, there's four top ten
2: right there.
0: Yeah, right there. So it's going to be a tough region. We were talking the day with Coach Parson. With Morgan in this region, I'm going to tell you something. This tough region, every sport.
2: Oh, yeah.
0: I mean, softball is going to be horrendous. I mean, you're talking about softball teams. I mean, Hart County's got a really good team, but you got these other teams in this region. It's stacked. I mean, it may be the toughest region in softball in the state.
2: Hmm.
0: So, basketball is going to be tough. So
2: football is going to be tough. Of course, Hebron Christian, they've won the last two Class A to Triple A private state titles.
0: Yeah.
2: And they've got a new coach. I didn't realize their other coach left. He's actually a pastor somewhere. I think they said Sharpsburg, Georgia, I believe it is. Executive pastor, which means he's in charge of all the business operations at the church, that church where he went to. So it was Dallas, the other coach was Dallas somebody, I can't think of his last name. I read it this morning on some information that was sent to us. So they got a new coach, Hebron Christian does. And, of course, Hart County's got a new coach, Biff Parson. And they made the comment, the best hire and the toughest hire. Best hire was Biff Parson. Mm-hmm. Toughest hire was the guy who replaced Biff Parson at Rockmart. Yeah. And he won 4 state titles at Bowdoin.
0: Mm-hmm.
2: I don't know if you – did you know that?
0: I didn't know that it was the Bowdoin coach. I've seen the Bowdoin coach interviewed by John – what's his name from GPTV?
2: Oh, really?
0: I like John. I forget John's last name.
2: Yeah, I know you're
0: But I've seen the coach at Bowdoin interviewed. That's a really good hire. They got lucky.
2: Yeah, Ford.
0: He's good.
2: Said he won 4 state titles there at Bowdoin. So they got a good winning coach there. Now Hart County, tonight we mentioned football. They got the scrimmage tonight. First scrimmage tonight of the season. They got to play 2 scrimmages. They play tonight at Oglethorpe County here in Hartville, 7:30 kickoff. And then next Thursday. Now, if you look at our school calendar that we put out, WKLY put out, it says next Friday for Oconee County at Oconee. This was the last second change. It was supposed to be next Friday, but they changed it like a last week or 2 weeks ago, and these calendars are already in process getting printed, so we couldn't change it. So next Friday, Thursday night at Oconee County in Watkinsville, will be the scrimmage for Hart County. Then, of course, for real, the real deal starts at 2 weeks from tonight, August 21st, Habersham Central here at home. And now, for WKLY, we're not broadcasting the 2 scrimmages games. We're not broadcasting tonight. We're not broadcasting next Thursday at Oconee County. But we'll start for real with our 37th year of broadcasting Hart County football. 2 weeks from tonight, Habersham Central is Teacher Appreciation Night, as well as the first regular season game against Hab at home. But, this season kicks off our 37th year of broadcasting Hart County football. Started back in 1990 as the first season. Went 1-9. Mike, our first year, coming off that 89 Final Four team, I finished 12-2 and started our first year in 1990, went 1-9, but we've carried it. Got 36 years in the bank right now, carrying Hart County football right here at WKLY, and 36 years in the bank with Hart County basketball as well. So, a lot of games with football and basketball. There's, you look at football, 36 years of games, counting playoffs, probably close to 400 games at least. With football games and, of course, basketball, you play more basketball games, especially tournament time with the region tournament, the state tournament games. You play girls' games and boys' games. It had to be probably a couple of thousand games, Mike. Close to it. When you think about a couple of thousand games that we've broadcast over the last 36 years.
0: And a bunch of
2: basketball.
0: And a bunch.
2: But we start, and of course, you stepped down as the voice of Hart County football year 4 last. So Benjamin London, he stepped in last year as a full-time play-by-play guy, so he'll be back this year. And I'll be beside him. I'll be color analyst and the host of the program and equipment manager and advertising manager and whatever I need to be, as I've been there the entire time. And, of course, we're on the sidelines. We got Leland Jones on our sidelines with the this year will be the Clayton Holmes at Tocoa sideline report. And then back at the station, we have Lee Blackwell on controls. As Lee's been with us, I think this is Lee's 5th year of operating the board. Then after the game, they did such a great job last year with it that Lee and his dad, Terry Blackwell, they'll be doing the high school football scoreboard show in-house. Says they'll not only be giving out the Georgia high school football scores around the state, but they'll go in the upstate too and give out some scores around the state of South Carolina. So, and that'll go up to 12 midnight. So our football broadcast will end approximately between 10:15, 10:30. They'll go straight to the high school scoreboard show, give out all the scores from the state of Georgia and South Carolina every Friday night up to 12 midnight. And even the games that we do not, I think we got a couple of off dates. I'm looking right here. And we're open October 9th between Stevens County and Elbert County. And we're open November 6th So that's our open dates. So we'll have high school scoreboards then as well. So, because not only, you know, when Hart County don't play, there's other teams that are playing around the state and around the state of South Carolina. So we'll have high school scoreboards then. But it all starts for us at WKLY 2 weeks from tonight, 6 o'clock with the Hart MC pregame show, and kickoff at 7:30 against Habersham Central. Mike, when was the last time? I was thinking about Habersham Central.
0: Now, I tell you what, Bruce, keep that thought. 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
2: And we were talking about HAB. We were talking off the air, me and Mike was, you know, since our 36 years in the bank of doing Hart County football live on radio, to our knowledge, Hart County hasn't played Habersham Central since 1990, from 90 until now, that we've all these games we've done on the radio during all that time. We were talking, it's been since the 1980s. Since Hart played HAB, Mike, me, we're talking back in the old days. Region 8 AAA was Hart County, Franklin, Elbert, Stevens, Madison County, Habersham Central, and Winder Barrel. That was the old, right? Is that right? That's the old Region 8 AAA?
0: Mm-hmm.
2: So HAB at one time was in Region 8 AAA with Hart County, and Winder was too. Now they're both 5A teams. Of course, no, HAB's a 6A team, Winder's a 5A team. And we'll be seeing both of those guys this year in our schedule. Again, Habersham Central, I haven't seen them since the 80s. Seeing them, again, 2 weeks from tonight, first regular season game. Then on September 11th, we're playing Winder Barrel at Winder. And the last time we was at Winder, to my knowledge, Mike, was for a scrimmage. Jamboree. It was the night you missed when your oldest was born, Allison.
0: Yeah.
2: And Hart County plays a scrimmage. That was 1995. That was Ben Lear's senior year. It was Tucker High School, who had a guy named Patrick Pass, running back that played at Georgia, played for the New England Patriots. He was on that Tucker team. Hart County had Ben Lear's quarterback. We also played, I think it was Tifton in that Jamboree and Winder. Mm-hmm. There was the four teams in that Jamboree, and that was the last time we played at Winder. So it's been a long time.
0: Been a long time ago. Well, listen, friends, we're wrapping out of time. Appreciate you coming by, Bruce.
2: Yeah.
0: Again, Hart County Dogs in action tonight. Preseason scrimmage with Oglethorpe, and they kick off at 7:30. It's news right now at 11 o'clock.
5: Breaking news this hour from Town Hall. I'm at Thomas. Instead of adding 100,000 jobs, as analysts had been expecting, America's employers cut 23,000 jobs last month. At the same time, the unemployment rate fell to 4.1% as people left the job market. Curbing birthright citizenship, ending birth tourism, and ultimately protecting the value of American citizenship, the goal of a pair of presidential directives.
6: President Trump signed executive orders limiting automatic citizenship in specific cases after a Supreme Court decision blocked a broader effort.
7: We had a very unfortunate decision in the Supreme Court concerning birthright. It was close, but a very, very unfortunate decision. So we're making adjustments because it's very unfair.
6: The orders target birth tourism, certain foreign diplomats, and members of designated terrorist groups. Willie Nelson, The White House.
5: Republican Lisa Murkowski comes out against Attorney General nominee Todd Blanche. It narrows his chances of winning Senate confirmation.
8: The Alaska senator said in a statement that she is concerned that President Trump's administration could proceed with its proposed fund to compensate protesters who participated in the January 6, 2021 riot at the U.S. Capitol, even though Blanche has pledged to shelve the idea. Murkowski said Friday the Senate has leverage over the fund that President Trump wants only because Blanche's nomination is pending. Murkowski says that leverage could be gone if Blanche is confirmed. Bernie Bennett in Washington.
9: An appeals court has ruled that President Trump must seek approval from Congress to build his proposed White House ballroom, saying the construction must stop. The U.S. Court of Appeals, siding with historic preservationists who had sued to stop the construction, the court says it will stay its own ruling for 2 weeks, this to allow the administration to appeal to the U.S. Supreme Court. Watching Wall Street, stocks are higher this hour. The Dow is up 151 points, while the NASDAQ Composite Index is trading 281 points higher. More on these stories, townhall.com.
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9: Along with bombing the homes of Ukrainian civilians, now Russia is seizing the properties of those whose houses still stand in regions occupied by the Russians.
11: Using official documents, we identified more than 34,000 homes which are in the process of being seized. Many of them belong to Ukrainians who have fled the fighting. The practice has been endorsed by the Russian President Vladimir Putin, who signed a law formalizing the scheme late last year. To try to get their property back, Ukrainians are required to obtain a Russian passport and to return to occupied Ukraine in person to prove their ownership within 30 days. Ukrainians we spoke to said this was neither safe nor possible. The Russian government said the scheme managed properties whose owners could not be identified or contacted while providing compensation should lawful owners come forward.
9: The BBC's Olga Robinson. China reports exports slowed slightly in July from the month before. News and analysis at townhall.com. Meta's AI model has done it again.
12: Meta said that one of its artificial intelligence models accessed the internet on its own and hacked another company, the latest in a series of disclosures about AI models going rogue. In recent weeks, OpenAI and Anthropic have also described instances of AI models going beyond human instructions to access the web and find ways around other companies' digital security. Meta said in a statement that a misconfiguration during cybersecurity testing by a regular and independent company hired by Meta inadvertently allowed one of its models to access the internet. The disclosure has added to worries about AI models acting autonomously. Keith Peters reporting.
9: The Justice Department says it has received a Senate committee's contempt referral for Dr. Anthony Fauci, is reviewing it, and will work with the Senate accordingly. The Homeland Security Committee has voted to hold Fauci in contempt of Congress. More on these stories, townhall.com.
0: With your Friday weekend, Lake Hartsville weather forecast, partly sunny today, 87, chance of rain and thunder, overnight low 71. For the weekend, Saturday, partly sunny, 90, chance of scattered rain and thunder, overnight 70. Sunday, partly sunny, 92, chance of scattered rain and thunder, overnight low 71. Make it a super day.
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0: There's Lainey Wilson on Real Country, and she's always giving back to country music. She's going to headline two intimate fundraiser performances at the Ellis Theater. Proceeds supporting completion of Marty Stewart's Congress of Country Music. These dates are Tuesday, October 20th at 5:30 p.m. and 8:30 p.m. in the historic downtown venue, which serves at the as the performing arts anchor of Marty Stewart's planned country music campus there.
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0: Hill Country with Garth Brooks. He's added Chicago as the next stop on his Blame It All on My Roots tour. The Allstate Arena there, September 11th and 12th. Two concerts so far on the books for those dates. And, of course, the other cities involved in the Blame It All on My Roots tour are Denver and Indianapolis so far. 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

0: The album was called Wild and Blue. John Anderson co-wrote Swingin'. It's Buzz here with another hour of music on the way. What do you say we get some Toby Keith in? That's coming up along with John Conley straight ahead right here on Real Country.
1: The U.S. Treasury quietly released its official financial report for 2025. It appears by its own numbers, the U.S. government seems insolvent. It's reported that the Treasury shows about $6 trillion in assets and over $47 trillion in liabilities. Add it all up, and it looks like the U.S. owes more than $130 trillion it doesn't have. 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
1: News this hour from Town Hall. I'm John Scott. Republican Senator Bill Cassidy of Louisiana says he will vote for Todd Blanche as Attorney General, likely paving the way for him to be confirmed as President Trump's Justice Department head. There was opposition from two other Republican senators, Lisa Murkowski of Alaska and Susan Collins of Maine. Republicans holding a 53-47 Senate majority, but Senator Mitch McConnell of Kentucky not attending Senate sessions, giving the GOP little room to lose senators and still confirm the president's pick. White House Deputy Chief of Staff Stephen Miller says President Trump moving to curb eligibility to birthright citizenship, signing two executive orders after the Supreme Court rejected an earlier attempt.
2: The idea that people come here pretending to be a tourist, pretending to be a visitor, saying they want to go to Disneyland, they want to go visit a monument or go to a national park, but the real reason they're here is to have a child, to make that child an automatic citizen, leave our country, and then have a U.S. citizen child. It gives them access under this broken system to welfare benefits, ultimately to the voting booth, and all the other rights and privileges that belong solely to Americans. So that practice of birth tourism is, as of the signing of this order, hereby banned.
1: The president signing those two executive orders on Thursday. U.S. employers unexpectedly cut 23,000 jobs last month, and the Labor Department revision shaved 103,000 jobs off payrolls in May and June, the unemployment rate dipping to 4.1%. In consumer news, federal officials tracing a multi-state salmonella outbreak to jalapeno peppers from a grower in Sinaloa, Mexico. At least 345 people in 27 states are ill, most cases in Minnesota and Colorado. More from townhall.com.
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5: Good afternoon. It's lunchtime. Your noon look at news on this Friday, August 7th. Mike Hawkins reporting. Hart County children finishing up the first full week of the new school year. Traffic is improving each and every single day. That according to the Hart County Sheriff's Department and Hartwell Police. Let's be careful, these men and women, these officers directing traffic on these highways and in front of these schools. But it's been a good first week so far. Now, Franklin County, they got back a week ago yesterday. Elbert County got back for the new school year a week ago today. Hart County, we got back on Monday. Yesterday, Anderson County School District 3, Star Iva, they got back for the new school year. And Madison County kids, they're back today for the new school year. Now, going back a week ago Friday, one of those safety courses was held out at South Hart Elementary School for all first responders. With more, Hart County Sheriff Chris Carroll.
6: We had an active shooter drill at South Hart Elementary School where we partnered with multiple agencies and fire, EMS, and tried to make a as real scenario as we could for all of our partners with public safety. And then also involved some of the teachers. Of course, students weren't there that day. It was just a teacher work day and getting ready for school to start. But we wanted to try to just do as much training on that as we could, try to make it as real as we could. And just want to thank the Hart County Charter System, Superintendent Carter, and all of her staff for helping us with that and allowing us to do it so we can train and be better.
5: That according to Hart County Sheriff Chris Carroll, that happened a week ago out at South Hart. Now, the Hart County Sheriff's Department at the new jail, 171 total inmates today, 134 male, 37 female, and 57 housed from other agencies. Hart County Superior Court, we've been busy this week. with a criminal trial week. And then we've got another one coming up next week, a criminal trial week. And then a grand jury is going to be meeting August the 17th.
6: 17th is our grand jury. We have a grand jury that's slated to come in and really need the ones that we summon to appear for that.
5: That, according to Hart County's clerk of court, Frankie Gray. Hart County High School varsity and JV volley dogs, 2-0 winners last night over Chestity and Cedar Shoals. The varsity volley dogs tomorrow set to play in the Georgia State Showcase Tournament weekend at Sonoraville High School, featuring the two best volleyball regions in the state, Region 8 AAA and Region 5 AAA. Hart County and Franklin representing Region 8 AAA. Hart County football tonight, entertaining Oglethorpe County in a preseason scrimmage. Kickoff at 7:30, Herndon Stadium. This is Mike Atkins. With your Friday afternoon weekend Lake Hartsville weather forecast, at a partly sunny 87, chance of scattered rain and thunder. Tonight a low 71. For the weekend Saturday, partly sunny 90, chance of scattered rain and thunder, overnight 70. Sunday, partly sunny 92, chance of scattered rain and thunder, overnight 71. Make it a super weekend.
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Every day, I might get a little tired on the weekend. After I draw my pay, I go back working. Come Monday morning, I'm right back with the crew.

0: Speaking of Jason Aldean, Aldean wishes social media would disappear. He says, and I quote, "People, they can't get out of their phones now, and they're so oblivious to what's going on in the outside world, it drives me crazy." You and me both.
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0: You see, people in these parts love great barbecue. And son, listen when I say that there's nothing quite like Zeb's Barbecue. Since 1946, Zeb's been serving the best hickory smoked barbecue and Brunswick stew that North Georgia has to offer. They also serve hamburgers, hot dogs, chicken sandwiches, and more. They're open Wednesday through Saturday until 9 p.m. and after church on Sunday. So go on and pig out at Zeb's Barbecue on Highway 29 North in Danielsville.
1: 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It's coming up September 19th from 4 to 7 p.m. at 4359 Anderson Highway 29 North in Hartwell, in loving memory of Bobby Powell. 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Encore Productions in Elberton having performances of the knee-slapping murder mystery spoof Wrong Window, September 18th through the 20th and 25th through the 27th from the Elberton Theater at 100 South Oliver Street in Elberton. This has been a check-in with your WKLY Community Events Calendar.
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0: Don't get much better. And B&D and Neon Moon. Real country. Hey, no winner, winner chicken dinner in the Powerball drawing the other night. So tomorrow night's drawing is up to $856 million. Now, you can take your money, split up over 30 annual installments of $28.5 million, or a one-time payment of $372,282.7 after federal taxes. What you gonna do? Take it all up front or over 30 years? You know what? Let's just win the money first. Then decide.
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14: 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Ms. Michelle Leanne Waters Marsengill, age 50, of Bowman, left to cherish her memory her husband, Tim Marsengill. A celebration of life to be held Saturday tomorrow at 5 p.m. from Fort Creek Baptist Church. Services have been entrusted to Colin Hall Funeral Directors of Hartwell. This is Florine Brown Rowland, age 90, of Bowman, preceded in death by her husband of 67 years, Oscar William Rowland. Funeral services for Mrs. Rowland to be held at Pruitt Funeral Home Chapel at 12 noon tomorrow on Saturday. Interment to follow in the Hillcrest Cemetery in Bowman. The family receiving friends at Pruitt Funeral Home from 11 a.m. until the funeral hour tomorrow. Pruitt Funeral Home of Royston is in charge of arrangements.

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1: News this hour from Town Hall. I'm John Scott. Senator Lisa Murkowski says she will oppose Todd Blanche's nomination as Attorney General, narrowing the confirmation path for President Trump's pick to lead the Justice Department. However, speaking on the floor of the U.S. Senate, Bill Cassidy of Louisiana throws his support to Blanche.
2: All considered, I will vote for Mr. Blanche. I'll be criticized for this vote. What's new? But the people of Louisiana can be assured that I worked hard to understand the issue and to make the right decision. With that, I yield.
1: With Cassidy's green light, Blanche has a chance, even with Kentucky Senator Mitch McConnell missing in action. But to be confirmed, Senate Republicans will need an assist from Vice President J.D. Vance. Police say a man charged with starting one of the wildfires in Spokane, Washington, admitted to the crime.
3: Aaron Farinacci is being charged with first-degree arson for allegedly sparking the Old Trails fire in Spokane. County Detective Michael Drapeau says Farinacci confessed to the crime and planned it for weeks. According to court documents, he looked up the work of a serial arsonist and purchased items to make an incendiary device. Police say Farinacci told them he knew it was going to get bad, but claimed he didn't intend it to grow as much as it did.
4: They were kind of bent over and looked like they were doing something towards the tree line.
3: Resident Paul Child is credited with leading police to the suspect after spotting a man standing by some railroad tracks and acting suspicious.
4: My daughter was sitting on the porch out there, and she says there's a fire.
3: I'm Jennifer King.
1: In Tennessee, U.S. Senator Marsha Blackburn has defeated John Rose in the GOP primary to succeed Governor Bailey, who's barred by term limits from seeking re-election. Memphis City Council member Jerry Green won for Democrats. More from townhall.com.
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1: The Saudi-led coalition supporting Yemen's internationally recognized government says 11 civilians have been hurt in a Houthi attack in southwestern Saudi Arabia.
9: The attack in Najran marks the most serious cross-border incident in more than 4 years of conflict. It comes 2 days after the Iran-backed Houthis said they had carried out a drone strike on Najran Airport. Tensions have escalated in recent weeks, with the group stepping up attacks on Saudi Arabia and Yemen's internationally recognized government amid fears of war spreading across the Middle East. Riyadh has been striking Houthi military sites for weeks since the group imposed a naval blockade in the Red Sea and attacked Saudi tankers and oil facilities.
1: The BBC's Thomas Kandebasai. Activity in Guatemala's Fuego volcano that began on Monday and caused widespread evacuations is gradually decreasing. Approximately 1,700 people have been evacuated. News and analysis at townhall.com. A set of stolen Civil War-era cannonballs discovered in a passenger suitcase during a routine security screening at an Alabama airport. The Baldwin County Sheriff's Office said a juvenile stole the cannonballs from a storage area. They were returned, and the institution declined to press charges. Now, here's some talented pups.
10: They're catching waves at the World Dog Surfing Championships in Northern California. 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They're judged on wave size, board time, and, of course, confidence. 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They're assisted by humans to find the best waves. I'll just bet you Timmy never entered Lassie in this thing. Jason Walker reporting.
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11: With your Friday afternoon weekend Lake Hartsville weather forecast, at a partly sunny 87, chance of scattered rain and thunder. Tonight a low 71. For the weekend Saturday, partly sunny 90, chance of scattered rain and thunder, overnight 70. Sunday, partly sunny 92, chance of scattered rain and thunder, overnight 71. Make it a super weekend.
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good news. Watermelon seeds are perfectly safe to eat and can actually provide nutrients like zinc, iron, and magnesium, which supports things like muscle function and overall health.

0: cowboys like you and me. It's George Strait in Real Country. If you've always wanted a tattoo but couldn't handle the pain or have a fear of needles, a new invention from a British startup may change that. The company called Cypher X says it has developed the world's first painless permanent tattoo system. The procedure uses a patch covered with microscopic needles, they said it was painless, that deliver tattoo pigment into the upper layers of the skin rather than the traditional tattoo gun. Users wear the patch for about 15 minutes and the design becomes fully visible within 1 to 2 days. Okay. The problem is, the technology is being offered only at the company's London location right now, so trip across the pond.
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0: Johnson and the Fall on Real Country. Rumors are swirling that Apple's long-awaited foldable phone won't be called the iPhone Fold. Instead, it could very well be the iPhone Ultra. While the gadget won't have a telephoto camera and will have a slightly smaller battery than the iPhone Pro, this thing is ultra because we'll have the largest display ever on an iPhone, allowing for side-by-side app multitasking, as well as easier experiences watching videos and gaming. As if we don't spend enough time on our phones as it is.
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7: 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In snow or ice, we are there. 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

0: 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It's coming up Saturday, September 19th from 10 a.m. to 2 p.m. Car and Jeep registration beginning at 9 a.m. Plaques for each division. 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Encore Productions will be having performances of the knee-slapping murder mystery spoof, Wrong Window, September 18th through the 20th and the 25th through the 27th, Elbert Theater in Elberton. This has been a check-in with your WKLY Community Events Calendar.
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0: Bellamy Brothers on Real Country and Lovers Live Longer. Good to know. How you doing? 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

0: 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Hartwell.
1: Murkowski says she will oppose Todd Blanche's nomination as Attorney General, narrowing the confirmation path for President Trump's pick to lead the Justice Department. However, speaking on the floor of the U.S. Senate, Bill Cassidy of Louisiana throws his support to Blanche.
2: All considered, I will vote for Mr. Blanche. I'll be criticized for this vote. What's new? But the people of Louisiana can be assured that I worked hard to understand the issue and to make the right decision. With that, I yield.
1: With Cassidy's green light, Blanche has a chance, even with Kentucky Senator Mitch McConnell missing in action. But to be confirmed, Senate Republicans will need an assist from Vice President J.D. Vance. Police say a man charged with starting one of the wildfires in Spokane, Washington, admitted to the crime.
3: Aaron Farinacci is being charged with first-degree arson for allegedly sparking the Old Trails fire in Spokane. County Detective Michael Drapeau says Farinacci confessed to the crime and planned it for weeks. According to court documents, he looked up the work of a serial arsonist and purchased items to make an incendiary device. Police say Farinacci told them he knew it was going to get bad, but claimed he didn't intend it to grow as much as it did.
4: They were kind of bent over and looked like they were doing something towards the tree line.
3: Resident Paul Child is credited with leading police to the suspect after spotting a man standing by some railroad tracks and acting suspicious.
4: My daughter was sitting on the porch out there, and she says, there's a fire.
3: I'm Jennifer King.
1: In Tennessee, U.S. Senator Marsha Blackburn has defeated John Rose in the GOP primary to succeed Governor Bill Lee, who's barred by term limits from seeking re-election. Memphis City Council member Jerry Green won for Democrats. More from townhall.com.
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1: The Saudi-led coalition supporting Yemen's internationally recognized government says 11 civilians have been hurt in a Houthi attack in southwestern Saudi Arabia.
9: The attack in Najran marks the most serious cross-border incident in more than 4 years of conflict. It comes 2 days after the Iran-backed Houthis said they had carried out a drone strike on Najran Airport. Tensions have escalated in recent weeks, with the group stepping up attacks on Saudi Arabia and Yemen's internationally recognized government amid fears of war spreading across the Middle East. Riyadh has been striking Houthi military sites for weeks since the group imposed a naval blockade in the Red Sea and attacked Saudi tankers and oil facilities.
1: The BBC's Thomas Kandebasai. Activity in Guatemala's Fuego volcano that began on Monday and caused widespread evacuations is gradually decreasing. Approximately 1,700 people have been evacuated. News and analysis at townhall.com. A set of stolen Civil War-era cannonballs discovered in a passenger suitcase during a routine security screening at an Alabama airport. The Baldwin County Sheriff's Office said a juvenile stole the cannonballs from a storage area. They were returned, and the institution declined to press charges. Now, here's some talented pups.
10: They're catching waves at the World Dog Surfing Championships in Northern California. Spectators cheer as dogs of all sizes compete. They're judged on wave size, board time, and, of course, confidence. The event also includes pet adoptions and fundraising for animal charities. Dogs have to wear life vests. They're assisted by humans to find the best waves. I'll just bet you Timmy never entered Lassie in this thing. Jason Walker reporting.
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11: With your Friday afternoon weekend Lake Hartsville weather forecast, at a partly sunny 87, chance of scattered rain and thunder. Tonight a low 71. For the weekend Saturday, partly sunny 90, chance of scattered rain and thunder, overnight 70. Sunday, partly sunny 92, chance of scattered rain and thunder, overnight 71. Make it a super weekend.
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Rumor has it today's Friday. And you know what they say about rumors? They're usually true. How you doing? Shotgun Taylor here, and David Frizzle. You're the reason God made Oklahoma. Yes, indeed.

0: Jason Aldean on Real Country. A clothing company has created something that should appeal to college students or anybody else who tries to go as long as possible without doing laundry. American brand Herc Leon says it has created a t-shirt that can be worn every day for a month without needing to be washed. The Herc shirt V5.0 supposedly stay odor-free for over 30 days of regular wear. Challenge accepted. The company says the shirt's fabric is woven with materials including copper, silver, zinc, gold, and volcanic ash. Volcanic ash, that's the secret ingredient. The month-long version is expected to sell for about $80, while less expensive models are advertised as staying fresh for 3 to 14 days before...
1: Honey, the deck just collapsed again.
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7: 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The City of Cannon's second annual car show. 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

0: the country. According to new research, nearly a third of college students use AI as part of daily life. And only 4% of the students say they haven't used AI at all in 2026. Study also finds that more than 80% have reported using AI tools for schoolwork in the past 6 months. Can you believe that?
1: Hey, making copies?
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0: Sardis Men's Ministry Car Show. It's coming up September 19th from 4 to 7 p.m. at 4359 Anderson Highway 29 North in Hartville, in loving memory of Bobby Powell. 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Encore Productions in Elberton having performances of the knee-slapping murder mystery spoof Wrong Window, September 18th through the 20th and 25th through the 27th from the Elberton Theater at 100 South Oliver Street in Elberton. This has been a check-in with your WKLY Community Events Calendar.
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0: Randall Lambert on Real Country. Did you know that most food date labels are about quality, not safety? 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I sniff it and go, yeah, it's pretty good. 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I hope.
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15: 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I'm Mike Richman.
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1: News this hour from Town Hall. I'm John Scott. Republican Senator Lisa Murkowski says she will oppose Todd Blanche's nomination as Attorney General, narrowing the confirmation path for President Trump's pick to lead the Justice Department.
2: The Alaska senator said in a statement that she is concerned that President Trump's administration could proceed with its proposed fund to compensate protesters who participated in the January 6, 2021 riot at the U.S. Capitol, even though Blanche has pledged to shelve the idea. Murkowski said Friday the Senate has leverage over the fund that President Trump wants only because Blanche's nomination is pending. Murkowski says that leverage could be gone if Blanche is confirmed. Bernie Bennett in Washington.
1: But Republican Senator Bill Cassidy of Louisiana says he will vote for Blanche as Attorney General, likely paving the way for him to be confirmed as the next Attorney General. New executive orders targeting birth tourism and citizenship rules.
3: President Trump signed executive orders limiting automatic citizenship in specific cases after a Supreme Court decision blocked a broader effort.
4: We had a very unfortunate decision in the Supreme Court concerning birthright. It was close, but a very, very unfortunate decision. So we're making adjustments because it's very unfair.
3: The orders target birth tourism, certain foreign diplomats, and members of designated terrorist groups. Willie Nelson, the White House.
1: The Senate passing a punishing Russian sanctions bill that was a top priority for the late Senator Lindsey Graham. Passage of the bill signals renewed bipartisan support for Ukraine as the war drags on. The legislation would penalize countries that continue to buy Russian oil, gas, and other exports. The legislation allows the president to impose tariffs on the world's top five purchasers of Russian oil or natural gas. That includes China and India. The package will next go to the House. More on these stories from townhall.com.
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1: An appeals court has ruled that President Trump must seek approval from Congress to build his proposed White House ballroom, the administration expected to appeal to the U.S. Supreme Court. Meta says its AI model hacked another company.
6: Meta said that one of its artificial intelligence models accessed the internet on its own and hacked another company, the latest in a series of disclosures about AI models going rogue. In recent weeks, OpenAI and Anthropic have also described instances of AI models going beyond human instructions to access the web and find ways around other companies' digital security. Meta said in a statement that a misconfiguration during cybersecurity testing by a regular and independent company hired by Meta inadvertently allowed one of its models to access the internet. The disclosure has added to worries about AI models acting autonomously. Keith Peters reporting.
1: News and analysis at townhall.com. A student shot several people at a high school outside Bangkok, killing at least five and wounding several others. Five school staff members died in this attack. The shooter earlier killed his two grandparents at home before going to the school with a gun that authorities said belonged to the shooter's grandfather. The student gunman took his own life. Ghosts of the past are slowly rising out of Europe's drought-stricken Danube River.
7: The water level has dropped so low that World War II German battleships are coming into view. The emerging ships belong to Nazi Germany's Black Sea Fleet. They were deliberately sunk in 1944 in a desperate attempt to slow the Soviet advance in the closing months of the war. Authorities are now struggling to keep traffic flowing on the Danube as the falling water levels create dangerous conditions for navigation. Rich Thomason reporting.
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8: With your Friday afternoon weekend Lake Hartsville weather forecast, at a partly sunny 87, chance of scattered rain and thunder. Tonight a low 71. For the weekend Saturday, partly sunny 90, chance of scattered rain and thunder. Overnight 70. Sunday, partly sunny 92, chance of scattered rain and thunder. Overnight 71. Make it a super weekend.
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Beats Real Country. People on Mind talking about things that have become more socially acceptable in just the past 10 years. They include location sharing. Yeah. I mean, 10 years ago, we'd be like, what is that? Also, using AI. Ditto. Constantly canceling plans and water bottles. That's what it says. Real Country. Shotgun, Taylor, and Conway Twitty.

0: 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Encore Productions will be having performances of the knee-slapping murder mystery spoof, Wrong Window, September 18th through the 20th and the 25th through the 27th, Elbert Theater in Elberton. This has been a check-in with your WKLY Community Events Calendar.
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0: Tracy Lawrence on Real Country. Says here 76% of baby boomers don't know what DeLulu means. Yeah, I don't know what DeLulu means. I mean, come on. What does it mean? DeLulu is a popular internet slang word that means delusional. It describes someone who has a wild, unrealistic, or overly optimistic belief, fantasies, or expectations, often about romance, success, or celebrities. My wife says that I'm DeLulu because I think my Jets are going to go to the Super Bowl this year.
1: The American spirit lives in every corner of our nation. You see it in the wide open skies over the farms that feed us and in the homes built by hand. You hear it in the cry of a pedal steel guitar and in the quiet peace of the dirt roads that connect us. You feel it in a neighbor's handshake and in the bravery of our nation's heroes. This is 250 years of American grit and everything we stand for at Boot Barn.
2: I scream. You scream. We all scream. Because Wendy's famous small classic Frosty is just a buck for a limited time. More screaming, happy screaming, summer screaming, dollar small classic Frosty screaming! 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

0: My man, Mel McDaniel on Real Country, shotgun here, TGIF. All right, let's jump on a plane and cross the pond, because over there in the UK, Domino's has a garlic and herb ice cream. The internet is calling it a crime against humanity. Hey, you hate it now, wait till you try it.
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1: News this hour from Town Hall. I'm John Scott. As Acting Attorney General Todd Blanche's confirmation appeared headed for sure defeat, one on the fence Senate Republican gave him and President Trump a vital lifeline.
2: Bill Cassidy has remained quiet on how he would vote on Blanche, who barely survived his confirmation vote from the Senate Judiciary Committee. Now, speaking with President Trump's pick to lead the Department of Justice, Cassidy has made his decision.
3: All considered, I will vote for Mr. Blanche. I'll be criticized for this vote. What's new? But people of Louisiana can be assured that I worked hard to understand the issue and to make the right decision.
2: With Cassidy's green light, Blanche has a chance. But to be confirmed, Senate Republicans will need an assist from Vice President J.D. Vance. Brittany Bennett, Washington.
1: It's unclear whether the Senate will actually vote on Blanche on Friday. The Senate confirming Cameron Hilton as head of the Federal Emergency Management Agency. Hamilton was among 74 nominations approved by the Senate. The Senate also approving David Cummins to lead the Transportation Security Administration and Daniel Perez for ambassador to Brazil. Key voting block in Michigan signaling resistance to the Democratic Senate candidate.
4: Progressive Abdul El-Sayed, the Democrat nominee for Senate in Michigan, is drawing strong pushback from Jewish Democrats, with some community leaders saying they cannot support him. One Democrat businessman called El-Sayed's close association with anti-Semitic streamer Hassan Piker despicable and said he is now leaning toward Republican Mike Rogers. High-profile Jewish Democratic donors are also considering fundraising for Rogers. Willie Nelson, The White House.
1: President Trump says a federal appeal court's decision that he cannot build a $400 million ballroom at the White House without congressional approval is unjust. The president says on social media he'll be appealing that decision to the U.S. Supreme Court. More on these stories from townhall.com.
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1: Three Sunni nations have joined together in a security pact.
8: Saudi Arabia, Turkey, and Pakistan have signed a defense agreement that would treat an attack on one as an attack on all three. The Sunni-Muslim Majority Pact brings together oil-rich Saudi Arabia, nuclear power Pakistan, and Turkey, which is NATO's second-largest army and a rapidly growing defense industry. It would also build cooperation and deterrence at a time of increased regional uncertainty and threats from the war in Iran. I'm Charles Diledesma.
1: A horrific shooting. A student shot several people at a high school outside Bangkok, killing at least five and wounding several others. The shooter earlier killed his grandparents at home. That was before going to school with the gun authorities say belonged to the shooter's grandfather. He then took his own life. The motive still under investigation. News and analysis at townhall.com. Immigration and Customs Enforcement is moving to equip officers with body cameras in the next 2 months, but the agency's policy gives it broad control over what footage will be made public by specifying that any releases must be in its best interest.
9: ICE's body camera policy says it will only release videos when it is determined, quote, it is in the best interest of the agency to do so. This determination will be made in part by a recommendation from top agency administrators and lawyers. The policy gives the ICE director broad discretion to otherwise withhold or delay the release of videos. Christopher Schneider, leading expert on body camera usage, told me this gives the agency wide authority to selectively release only the footage that helps its public image and supports its narratives. He noted that ICE's sister agency, Customs and Border Protection, has not released footage of the January shooting of Alex Pretty in Minneapolis, even though that was captured on agency's cameras.
1: That's correspondent Ryan Foley reporting. More on these stories at townhall.com.
10: With your Friday afternoon weekend Lake Hearts poll, weather forecast at a partly sunny 87, chance of scattered rain and thunder, tonight a low 71. For the weekend Saturday, partly sunny 90, chance of scattered rain and thunder, overnight 70. Sunday, partly sunny 92, chance of scattered rain and thunder, overnight 71. Make it a super weekend.
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It's real country. Says here the average person who still keeps things at their parents' house has 9 boxes of random stuff stored there. My boys have a lot more stuff than that. And it's perfectly fine by me.

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10: 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It's coming up September 19th from 4 to 7 p.m. at 4359 Anderson Highway 29 North in Hartwell, in loving memory of Bobby Powell. All cars, trucks, and Jeeps are welcome. 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Encore Productions in Elberton having performances of the knee-slapping murder mystery spoof Wrong Window, September 18th through the 20th and 25th through the 27th from the Elberton Theater at 100 South Oliver Street in Elberton. 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

0: Jerks and Sideways on Real Country. According to new research, people who read books for as little as 30 minutes a day live nearly 2 years longer than non-readers. That's a 20% reduction in mortality risk. Researchers found that this boost in longevity only worked with books, not newspapers or magazines. Study authors suggest that deep reading, holding a complex narrative in your mind over many days, exercises the brain in ways that quick skimming simply can't match. So I guess reading online don't count.
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0: 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Latest dating trend is something called inflate dating, which comes from a mixture of inflation as a financial term and dating. So it's basically going out on modern, budget-friendly dates. You see, that's why I got married. 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
1: 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And the tax code is complex and unforgiving. 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
1: Good afternoon. Your 5 o'clock drive home. Number 5 working school day this week. Oh, yes. The kids in Hart County got back to school on Monday, wrapping up the first full week of the new school year. Franklin County got back a week ago yesterday, and a week ago today, Elbert County School started up. Yesterday morning, it was Anderson County School District 3 Star Iva starting up today. Madison County getting their first day in the books for the new school year. And we got to be careful out there. According to the Hart County Sheriff's Department, Sheriff Chris Carroll, looking back at July, 1,984 total calls for service came in to the Sheriff's Department. They made 18 DUI arrests, 10 arrests for suspended license, 54 drug arrests, 57 felony arrests, 2 stolen vehicles, 1 vehicle recovered. 182 civil papers were served, according to the Sheriff's Department. A busy month. They've got a gun safety course coming up soon with more Hart County Sheriff Chris Carroll.
2: Does everybody know that we do have a citizen's firearm safety class coming up? Toward the end of this month, on August the 24th and 25th, that August 24th is a Monday night. That'll start around 5 p.m., and it'll be in the classroom here at the Hart County Sheriff's Office on Vickery Street. And then on Tuesday night, that will be at our firing range out off of Bowman Highway or Hickory Crossing Road, and there'll be some live fire training there. So please contact the Sheriff's Office if anybody's interested in signing up for that.
1: That, according to Hart County Sheriff Chris Carroll, the South Carolina Highway Patrol, Anderson County, Snow Road and Highway 29 Thursday, a two-vehicle collision with two fatalities. The South Carolina Highway Patrol skirt team investigating Lake Hartwell, 652.30 today. Hart County Superior Court, we are going to be in action coming up next week. The Hart County Courtroom, that according to Clerk of Court, Frankie Gray.
3: So that jury is scheduled to come in on the 10th. If anything changes, I'll announce it through your radio station.
1: But again, we do have another criminal trial week happening next week from the courtroom. Hart County Varsity Volley Dogs, an Elite Eight competitor last season, off to a great start. 2-0 winners over Chastity and Cedar Shoals last night from a packed-out Hart County High gym. JV Volley Dogs also winning 2-0 over Cedar and 2-0 over Chastity. It was Habs Central Varsity, 2-1 winners over Franklin County. Hart County Football hosting Oglethorpe County preseason scrimmage from Herndon Stadium, kickoff at 7:30 tonight. That is news. Mike Hackens reporting. With your Friday night weekend, Lake Hartsville weather forecast tonight, a low 71, chance of a shower. For the weekend, Saturday, partly sunny, 90, chance of scattered rain and thunder, overnight 70. Sunday, partly sunny, 92, chance of scattered rain and thunder, overnight 71. By Monday, partly sunny, 92. Make it a super safe weekend.
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2: 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Mrs. Florine Brown Rowland, age 90, of Bowman. 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
1: 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Never a good idea.
2: 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You're not alone. 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Much like the Sunday scaries before a new work week, August can trigger feelings of stress and sadness because it signals that summer is winding down and routines are about to change. Experts say our brains prefer predictability, so the thought of returning to school schedules

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0: George Strait on Real Country. Nobody in his right mind. Well, it's that time of the year. August brings pumpkin spice latte season. Starbucks has announced that the pumpkin spice latte will be back in stores on the 25th. Alongside the classic favorite, Starbucks is introducing new pumpkin-themed beverages, including an iced pumpkin cream shake and espresso, pumpkin spice chai, and iced pumpkin cream matcha.
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school uphill both ways. We were cane switch rays, a dirt floor poor. Of course, that was back before the war. Yeah, your uncle and I made quite a pair, flying F-15s through hostile air. He went down, but they missed me by hair. 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
1: News this hour from Town Hall. I'm Keith Peters in Washington. Speaking on the floor of the U.S. Senate, Bill Cassidy of Louisiana throws his support to Attorney General candidate Todd Blanche.
2: All considered, I will vote for Mr. Blanche. I'll be criticized for this vote. What's new? But, people of Louisiana can be assured that I worked hard to understand the issue and to make the right decision. With that, I yield.
1: Blanche's confirmation had been thrown into doubt over opposition from two other Republican senators, Lisa Murkowski of Alaska and Susan Collins of Maine. The U.S. Senate approved new Russia sanctions by a vote of 86 to 11. Connecticut Democrat Senator Richard Blumenthal says sanctions against Russia in support of Ukraine was close to the heart of the state's Senator Lindsey Graham.
3: Today, President Zelensky is watching from Ukraine. And Putin is watching from Moscow. I would like to think that Lindsey Graham is watching too.
1: The bill was one of the last championed by the late South Carolina senator. The measure now goes to the House of Representatives. A federal appeals court has ruled that President Trump's administration must stop construction of the $400 million White House ballroom because Congress has not approved the project. Trump blasted the decision Friday as unjust while vowing to appeal it to the U.S. Supreme Court. A good day on Wall Street with the Dow up by 151 points. The Nasdaq rose 342. The S&P 500 index rose by 47 points with oil near $77 a barrel. More at townhall.com.
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6: Stocks rose on Wall Street and Treasury yields fell after the government reported that employers unexpectedly cut 23,000 jobs last month. The S&P 500 rose 0.6%, topping the all-time high it set on Tuesday. The Dow rose 0.3%, and the Nasdaq Composite added 1.3%. The weaker signal on the job market raised hopes that the Federal Reserve can wait longer before raising interest rates to fight inflation. The yield on the 10-year Treasury fell to 4.64%. The price of Brent crude rose 1.3%. European markets rose, and Asian markets ended mixed. The Dow gained 151 points to 54,036. The Nasdaq up 342 to 26,690. The S&P added 47 to 7,757. For the Wall Street Business Report, I'm John Scott.
1: 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Ford is introducing a mid-sized electric pickup that's under $30,000.
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1: That's Bill Alexander reporting. U.S. adults are using artificial intelligence for financial guidance, but it's far from the most trusted source of advice. That's according to a new Gallup survey conducted in partnership with financial services firm Edward Jones. About one in five Americans who sought financial guidance in the past year used AI, but fewer than 3 in 10 adults overall have any confidence in its expertise, that according to the survey. 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
8: With your Friday night weekend, Lake Hartsville weather forecast tonight, a low 71, chance of a shower. For the weekend, Saturday, partly sunny, 90, chance of scattered rain and thunder, overnight 70. Sunday, partly sunny, 92, chance of scattered rain and thunder, overnight 71. By Monday, partly sunny, 92. Make it a super safe weekend.
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Time to sit down, talk about it, maybe drink a beer. Happy Friday. That's Luke Bryan. I'm Gary Walker. And you and I, you know, we're just two of a kind working on more real country with Garth Brooks.

0: Miss Ella Langley. She dropped that to country radio March of 2026, the second single from her second studio album, Dandelion. She co-wrote that song with Michael Hardy and co-produced it with Miranda Lambert, and it only made it up to number two on the Billboard Hot 100, but that's okay. It was blocked by her very own Choose in Texas, which has spent a mess of number one weeks. I'm Gary, and before that I played Garth. We're just two of a kind working on more real country. Happy double play weekend. I got two of your favorites. I'm going to play them back to back. We do it all weekend long. Two on the way from those Georgia boys. Confederate Railroad from real country.
1: You see, people in these parts love great barbecue. 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
8: 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Encore Productions will be having performances of the knee-slapping murder mystery spoof, Wrong Window, September 18th through the 20th and the 25th through the 27th, Elbert Theater in Elberton. This has been a check-in with your WKLY Community Events Calendar.
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0: Happy double play weekend. You got two back-to-back, two of your favorites back-to-back all weekend long. That's why we call it a double play weekend. Two from Confederate Railroad. You can't go wrong with that company, Jesus and Mama. And before that, the kind of woman your mama warned you about, trashy women. I'm Gary Walker. I got more real country. Riley Green on the way, and I'm the song that began it all for Tanya Tucker.
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0: 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That little girl with a big voice, only 13 years old on that one. Delta Dawn, Tanya Tucker, Rio Country.
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1: News this hour from Town Hall. I'm Keith Peters in Washington. The Senate has passed a new Russian sanctions bill.
2: Minority Leader Chuck Schumer pointed out this is the work of the late Senator Lindsey Graham.
3: The Russian sanction bill will make it clear to Moscow that America will back Ukraine to the hilt.
2: Graham's sister, Darlene, now holds his seat in the Senate.
4: This legislation hits Putin where it hurts.
2: The bipartisan bill would penalize countries that continue to buy Russian oil, gas, and other exports to deprive President Vladimir Putin of revenues fueling the war. It comes after Ukrainian President Volodymyr Zelensky visited the Capitol hours after Lindsey Graham's funeral. Ed Donahue, Washington.
1: The clock is ticking this Friday on Capitol Hill as senators look to wrap up a list of line items.
5: Before senators head home for the next 5 weeks, they're trying to get things done on Capitol Hill. One of the top priorities of the president, getting the Save America Act across the finish line. Also a top priority, getting Todd Blanche approved as attorney general. Alaska's Lisa Murkowski saying she will not be voting for him, but Louisiana's Bill Cassidy says he is a yes. If confirmed, one of Blanche's first decisions will be whether to prosecute former NIH director Anthony Fauci.
1: That's correspondent Laura Winters reporting. Pakistan, Turkey, and Saudi Arabia have signed a mutual defense agreement. The deal means an armed attack on one is considered an attack on all. It was signed Friday during a meeting in Saudi Arabia. The agreement aims to strengthen collective deterrence against aggression. Meanwhile, Iran-backed Houthi rebels have increased attacks on Saudi-linked targets. On Wall Street, a good day as the Dow was up by 151 points, the Nasdaq rose 342, the S&P 500 advanced 47. More at townhall.com.
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1: The Federal Aviation Administration has ordered inspections for hundreds of Boeing planes.
8: This follows reports of cracks in some older models. The rule applies to certain Boeing 737 MAX models and takes effect September 10th. The FAA estimates this covers 471 planes. So far, no cracks have been found in these specific MAX models. However, the FAA received reports of cracks in older 737 planes. Boeing says it has been working with operators on this issue for 6 years and has already initiated its own inspections. The company supports the FAA's latest directive. John Scott reporting.
1: Immigration and Customs Enforcement is moving to equip officers with body cameras in the next 2 months, but the public should not expect to quickly see footage of every critical incident. News and analysis at townhall.com. From Washington, I'm Keith Peters. Farmers near Kenya's famous Amboseli National Park are disputing that cyanide from their tomatoes killed 15 park elephants.
9: Farmer Elvis Mukai says he's farmed on the edge of the park for 20 years and says he's never heard of farmers poisoning wildlife. He says his own livestock feeds on the tomatoes, so if they had contained poisoned pesticide, his cows and goats would have died as well. Isaac Lekolu, the head of veterinary services at Kenya Wildlife Service, says preliminary tests show the elephants became paralyzed, had difficulty breathing, and then went down.
10: It could tell you that the cardiopulmonary system was affected. The test results had detected some presence of cyanide.
9: I'm Donna Water.
1: Kenya has until recently been widely recognized for rebuilding its elephant population from historic lows to more than 36,000 individuals by reducing poaching. More at Town Hall.
11: With your Friday night weekend, Lake Hartsville weather forecast tonight, a low 71, chance of a shower. For the weekend, Saturday, partly sunny, 90, chance of scattered rain and thunder, overnight 70. Sunday, partly sunny, 92, chance of scattered rain and thunder, overnight 71. By Monday, partly sunny, 92. Make it a super safe weekend.
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Those hippie boys from Florida, Howard and David Bellamy, call them the Bellamys. It's real country. There is no place that far from more real country with Sarah Evans.

0: Don't anybody be dissing the beer, all right? That's Luke Combs. The beer never broke my heart. Whenever that man, Luke Combs, feels the need to kick back and relax at home, he'll head to a spot that's become his new refuge. He calls it his man cave. Kind of like a pole barn. It's got a lot of Luke's plaques, various jerseys, deer mounts, turkey mounts, arcade games, computer, a TV, and pool table. I mean, after all, what more does a man from a North Carolina need, right? And before that, there is no place that far from more real country with Sarah Evans. And matter of fact, I got more coming up. Hang on for Jason Aldean. And you know it is a double play weekend, two of your favorites back-to-back all weekend long, and I'm going to do a Billy Currington times two coming up on Real Country.
1: 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This is Principal Christina Ware from North Hart Elementary. 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Afternoon pickup begins at 2:55. 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

0: If there's one thing I'm pretty good at, it's drinking that beer. You call him Billy Currington, and on this double play weekend, two back-to-back from Billy Currington, and before that, that song that Luke Bryan wrote, looking for a mess of good directions, Miss Belle Sweet Tea, too. I'm Gary Walker, and I got more real country coming up on your double play weekend. I'm going to play Chris Young and Conway, Mr. Twitty, on Real Country.
1: It's Riley Green, and I'm here with Boot Barn.
2: When I was growing up in Alabama, we didn't have cowboys. Just small tracts of land, no big open fields. And to me, a cowboy was somebody that was tough, that wasn't scared to work. My dad was kind of a cowboy in my eyes. You know, he built houses his whole life. You have to have a pretty good work ethic to get up every morning and go do construction work in a hot sun in Alabama. And that was our version of a cowboy where I grew up.
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4: Getting into the weekend on this Friday, Mike Hawkins reporting on what is happening in news. Well, Hart County Schools finishing up today, the first full week of the new school year. Yesterday, Star Iva, Anderson County District 3, getting back to school for the new school year. Today, Madison County Schools opening up the doors for the new school year in Madison County. And speaking of schools, let's talk traffic. Traffic is getting better. And checking in with Hart County Sheriff Chris Carroll. I just want

0: Good afternoon in front of these schools. South Carolina Highway Patrol, Anderson County. Snow Road at Highway 29 Thursday. Two-vehicle collision with two fatalities. The South Carolina Highway Patrol skirt team investigating. That's 24 fatalities now on Anderson County roads. Hart County Varsity Volley Dogs 2-0 winners over Chastity and Cedar Shoals last night. Hart County Volley Dogs opening up the season at 2-0. JV Volley Dogs also 2-0 winners over Chastity and Cedar Shoals. That is news. Mike Hackens reporting.
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0: They had a great run together. I'm talking about all kinds of awards, all kinds of number one hits, like that one right there. I still believe in doing a little waltzing with Conway and Loretta, Rio Country.
1: It's Riley Green, and I'm here with Boot Barn.
2: When I was growing up in Alabama, we didn't have cowboys, just small tracts of land, no big open fields. And to me, a cowboy was somebody that was tough, that wasn't scared to work. My dad was kind of a cowboy in my eyes. You know, he built houses his whole life. You have to have a pretty good work ethic to get up every morning and go do construction work in a hot sun in Alabama. And that was our version of a cowboy where I grew up.
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1: News this hour from Town Hall. I'm Keith Peters in Washington.
2: On this vote, the yeas are 86, the nays are 11. The 60-vote threshold having been achieved, the bill is passed.
1: Senator Darlene Graham reading the vote tally on the Russian sanctions bill, legislation co-written by her late brother, Lindsey Graham. Passage of the package Friday signals renewed bipartisan support for Ukraine as the war drags on. The legislation would penalize countries that continue to buy Russian oil, gas, and other exports. Louisiana Senator Bill Cassidy has announced that he will vote to confirm Todd Blanche as Attorney General. On the floor of the Senate, Cassidy explained his support.
3: But even critics admit that Mr. Blanche knows the law and is a hands-on administrator. He has instructed U.S. attorneys to focus on violent crime, human and drug trafficking, and fraud in programs like Medicare and Medicaid.
1: Two Republican senators, Alaska's Lisa Murkowski and Maine's Susan Collins, say they will vote no on Blanche's confirmation. A major White House construction project has just hit a legal roadblock, Willie Nelson reports.
4: A federal appeals court has ordered the Trump administration to halt construction of the planned White House ballroom, ruling that President Trump cannot build it without approval from Congress. The 2-1 decision finds the president lacks unilateral authority for the project, even though the administration says it is being paid for entirely with private funds. The court put its order on hold for 2 weeks to give the administration time to appeal to the Supreme Court. Willie Nelson, The White House.